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0: 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I'm gonna let him know that I ain't going nowhere. 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
1: Sahel region, down to the hills of the plateau, we gaze on the River Niger and River Benue as they meet at the confluent state of Kogi to stream down to River Delta. We are a people of diverse views, multiplicity of languages, with one vision and one soul. The green, white, green beats in our hearts, despite all odds. Despite the fratricidal civil war, we still keep on going with one Nigeria. We are one nation bound in freedom. A nation flowing with milk and honey. An enormous wealth of resources, which makes us stand proud as the unbeatable giant of Africa. Nigeria, my beloved country. Niger, we are classically unbeatable. The future is you and me.
2: I got flowers today. Last night he beat me. 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And again. And again.
3: 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It is our collective responsibility to shun and kick against domestic violence in any way, shape or form against women, men, children and even domestic staff. Domestic violence is a civil offense. Ensure to speak up and report any case you encounter. 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
1: 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This message is brought to you by Classic FM.

0: From the Sahel region down to the hills of the plateau, we gaze on the River Niger and River Benue as they meet at the confluent state of Kogi to stream down to River Delta. We are a people of diverse views, multiplicity of languages, with one vision and one soul. The green, white, green beats in our hearts, despite all odds. Despite the fratricidal civil war, we still keep on going with one Nigeria. We are one nation bound in freedom. A nation flowing with milk and honey. An enormous wealth of resources, which makes us stand proud as the unbeatable giant of Africa. Nigeria, my beloved country. Niger, we are classically unbeatable. The future is you and me.
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2: Scratch the news, we dig deep for it. We dig deep for it. We place the force of the rock behind every story. Every story. And that's the power of the news. 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

Good morning. The World News on Classic FM 91.1, the station that plays every song you know. I'm Dr. Alexander Otutu. First, a quick look at the headlines. Federal government reforms NYSC, replaces military leadership, redesigns uniform. NDC vows to resist rigging in 2027. OSPAC seek government funding. On the foreign scene, doctors in England accept pay deal to end strikes. And in sports, Morocco, Paraguay, through to World Cup round of 16. Now, the news in full. We begin with the NYSC, where the Federal Executive Council has approved a comprehensive overhaul of the National Youth Service Corps, NYSC, marking the first major restructuring of a scheme since it was established 53 years ago. The reforms approved by the FEC meeting, in Abuja, are aimed at repositioning the NYSC into a skills-focused, productivity-driven institution aligned with the federal government's economic agenda. A key aspect of the reform is a change in the leadership structure of the scheme, where the NYSC is set to be headed by a civilian, while the military will continue to provide security for corps members nationwide. The Minister of Youth Development, Ayodele Olawande, who announced the development, said the reforms include modern governance with civilian operational leadership, while the military continues to provide security support, improved camp standards, and a new graduation ceremony to replace the passing out parade, alongside a redesigned NYSC uniform that reflects professionalism and national pride. The latest reforms represent the first comprehensive review of a scheme since its creation in 1973. In another development, the Federal Executive Council has announced the approval of about 2.078 trillion naira for road infrastructure across 10 states as part of the federal government's drive to expand and modernize Nigeria's transport network. Minister of Works David Umahi, while briefing State House correspondents at the end of the council meeting, said 23 major road projects spanning Adamawa, Taraba, Ebonyi, Kwara, Cross River, Kogi, Lagos, Niger, Oyo and Plateau were approved. According to the Works Minister, the program targets the construction and rehabilitation of strategic corridors to boost connectivity, ease the movement of people and goods, and stimulate economic activity. Away from that, federal government and the Senior Staff Association of Nigerian Universities, SANU, have signed an agreement on the 2009 renegotiation, marking the end of the face-off between the government and the union. This comes as the national president of SANU, Mohammed Ibrahim, called on the federal government to begin implementation of the agreement with immediate effect. The agreement was signed on behalf of SANU by the national president, Mohammed Ibrahim, while Mahmoud Ahmed signed on behalf of the federal government. And off to state matters now. A chieftain of the Nigerian Democratic Congress, NDC, Wanlu Kelechi, says the party would resist any attempt by the ruling All Progressives Congress to subvert the will of the people in 2027 elections. Wanlu, who is the NDC senatorial candidate for Rivers East, said any attempt

0: that using some rogue elements within the judiciary to ensure they scuttle democracy. But we will not allow them to scuttle democracy. We want peace, harmony. The APC does not want peace and harmony. And that's why they are doing this subterranean magumago to ensure they scuttle democracy. They will not allow them to scuttle. The youths of Nigeria have made up their mind that they are loyal to this country and they will hold the sovereignty of this country irrespective of, rogue politicians as symbolized by the APC.
1: And talking about security now, a local security outfit known as the Onelga Security Peace and Advisory Council, also called OSPAC, has called for proper equipping of the group to sustain the existing peace in River State and their communities. Deputy Commander of OSPAC, Oba Chinoye, in an interview said this call became imperative following the role the outfit plays in the security of lives and property.
2: If the River State cannot, River State government or River State as a large cannot forget in a hurry the role OSPAC has played in River State or in Nigeria as a whole, we are expecting the government, either the state government or the federal government, to recognize OSPAC fully and equip OSPAC normally so that OSPAC will work more than this. Because when they equip OSPAC normally, OSPAC will work more than this. I believe that we are asking the poor masses who we are securing their life and their properties for them to try to government, either state government or federal government, for them to equip OSPAC well. Put them in their payroll, take care of them so that OSPAC will bring out their mind more than this.
1: Meanwhile, the River State Police Command says it has arrested one Austin Emenike, popularly known as Uyibo, of Alu Village, and recovered one locally made pistol, four single barrel guns, and five live cartridges. In a statement, the Police Public Relations Officer ASP Blessing Agabi said the arrest followed credible intelligence. The statement noted that preliminary findings revealed that the suspect is linked to a wider criminal network, adding that investigators are currently pursuing vital leads aimed at identifying and arresting other members of the gang, as well as uncovering the full scope of the activities. The Commissioner of Police also reaffirming the command's commitment to denying criminals safe haven in River State, urged residents to remain vigilant and promptly report suspicious persons, movements, and activities to the police, stressing that public cooperation and credible intelligence are critical to improving security across River State. Away from that, the National Drug Law Enforcement Agency, NDLEA, River State Command, says it has arrested 242 suspected drug offenders and secured 61 convictions between January and June 2026 as part of its efforts to combat drug trafficking and abuse in River State. Speaking during a press briefing in Port Harcourt to mark the 2026 International Day Against Drug Abuse and Illicit Trafficking, the state commander of Fort Kenneth Onyeso disclosed that operatives also seized 146.181 kilograms of various illicit substances within the six-month period. According to Onyeso, the command cancelled and released 69 drug users, while 23 others underwent rehabilitation at the NDLEA Rehabilitation Center. He added that 82 drug-related cases are currently pending before the Federal High Court. The commander attributed the growing challenge of drug abuse and illicit trafficking to factors such as poverty and family instability, noting that the agency's operations are driven by two key strategies, supply reduction and demand reduction. He said the command has stepped up public enlightenment campaigns in schools, markets and other public places to educate residents on the dangers of drug abuse and trafficking. And more on security, over seven solar-powered streetlights erected by the Niger Delta Development Commission, NDDC, have been stolen by vandals across Forces Avenue, Old GRA, Port Harcourt. An eyewitness who spoke with our correspondent, Orwellini, said the vandals usually visit the area at night from 1 a.m., cut down the poles, drag them down, and pull off both the lights and the solar panels. He called on the police to do something about it.
3: Conjo, one security guy, they saw one guy like that. There's about three number. That kind after one in the night, 1 a.m. after midnight, 1 a.m. Three guys, they drag the pole.

0: to the team now come down, fed them, they remove the solar distance and they move and jump through fence to the other, this at the back, listen, the back of, after that way person, you go once more. You get one church where they're there, this Church of God, no, Church of God. They jump and they enter the main road, then go to this, the where this in this, that UTC. You know, that is where the people use the road where people, the light, they open the road, they open the back. So, light, if that light shine, the light, the OG, all those, they remove all the whole listeners, so darkness on that area now.
1: The Arewa community in Rivers State are calling on Governor Siminalayi Fubara to ensure he sets up a panel to investigate the cause of the collapse of a five-story building in Odili Road, which claimed the lives of their member. Leader of the Arewa community in Rivers State, Musa Saidu, in an interview, said it was not enough for Governor Fubara to assure of an investigation, but he should match his words with action.
2: We are calling on government to compensate the family of the dead and at the same time find ways, you know, to prevent further occurrences by punishing those that are concerned. No, not only to say we'll investigate, because up to now we didn't hear any panel set up to investigate that dastardly act, because to us it's criminal, because it is an action done by professionals. No, it's not enough for the governor to say he will investigate. We want the investigation commence immediately and the culprit bring into account. It's not the fault of the young man, you know, to go and reside in a place where he's looking for his daily bread and at the same time lost his life.
1: Saidu, who condoled with the families of the deceased, advised northerners in River State to be vigilant, stay alive while pursuing their daily bread.
2: I'm appealing to my people, you know, number one, to be law-abiding, number one, to be cautious, you know, number one, to be vigilant, you know, on things that are around them, because only the living that, you know, testifies that until you are alive, before you say something. So I'm appealing to my people to be very vigilant, to be law-abiding. They must be alive to their responsibilities. They must be vigilant, you know, to save their life anywhere they are. And they should not provoke, they should not attack anybody, but when they are provoked, provoke or attack, then they respond, then defend themselves as demanded by the law.
1: And it's the news at 7 a.m. on Classic FM 91.1. Now let's take a look at the foreign stories.
3: And now, foreign news.
1: The UK government says doctors in England has voted to accept a pay and conditions offer, bringing to an end a year of strike action. The resident doctors, mostly consultant level, have accepted an average of 6.6% pay uplift to be implemented by April 2027. The UK Health Department said the deal means medics' pay will be more than 35% higher on average than it was 4 years ago. The deal will also see 4,500 extra specialty training places being established in the next 3 years.
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1: In the exciting world of sports, Morocco is through to the World Cup round of 16 after defeating Netherlands on penalty shootout. On the other hand, Paraguay knocked out Germany to qualify for the round of 16 and the ongoing 2026 FIFA World Cup taking place in Mexico, Canada and the United States of America. Both countries will now join co-hosts Canada and Brazil in a round of 16 as we await the results of other matches.
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1: And talking business, Nigeria recorded a 21% increase in intra-African trade in 2025, with total trade rising to $9.02 billion as the implementation of the African Continental Free Trade Area continues to unlock new export opportunities and deepen regional commercial integration as businesses leveraged preferential market access and lower trade barriers. The latest African Trade Report 2026 released by Afrexim Bank showed that Nigeria's trade with the rest of Africa increased from $7.47 billion in 2024 to $9.02 billion in 2025, consolidating the country's position among the continent's leading intra-African trading nations. This development comes as Nigeria seeks to reduce its dependence on traditional export destinations outside Africa, while positioning local manufacturers to tap into the continent's fast-growing consumer markets. And that is the world news on Classic FM 91.1, the station that plays every song you know. This news was produced and edited by Harrison Justice. But before we go, let's remind you of the headlines. You did hear that the federal government has reformed NYSC, replacing military leadership and redesigning its uniform. You also heard that NDC has vowed to resist Reagan in 2027. And OSPAC is seeking government's funding. On the foreign scene, doctors in England has accepted pay deal to end strikes. And in the exciting world of sports, we told you that Morocco and Paraguay are through to the World Cup round of 16. For your eyewitness report, kindly reach our news desk via WhatsApp on 0906-552-8838. I'm Dr. Alexander Otutu. Good morning.
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0: 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This is Sports Extra. I am Testimony Age, welcoming you to the show this Tuesday morning. Interesting results from the FIFA World Cup yesterday, and of course the early hours of today. We saw the big guns going home as early as the round of 32. We'll get into the load of all of that, but we'll talk about what's happening in the Wimbledon. Remember, it's the third tennis major tournament of the season, and we still have other stories coming through from Nigerian football. We'll give you updates on everything making the rounds. Please do stay tuned, and I'll be right back. All right, welcome back to the show. This is Sports Extra on Classic FM 91.1, the station playing every song you know. Let's kick off the show from the world of athletics this morning, where world record holder Oluwatobiloba Amusan says she's not under pressure to maintain her top form this season after claiming victory at the victory of the year at the Paris Diamond League on Sunday. Now, Amusan equaled her season's best of 12.28 seconds to win the women's 100 meters hurdles ahead of American dwarf Grace Stark, who finished second in 12.38 seconds, and Alicia Johnson, who placed third in 12.39 seconds. Now, it was the third time the 29-year-old had clocked 12.28 seconds this season, having posted the same time at the Jameng Diamond League and the Rabat Diamond League in May. Now, the victory was her second in the Diamond League circuit this season, following her triumph in Rabat, and she had earlier won the new Tapai City Athletics Open this month and also claimed gold at the African Championships in Botswana. Away from that, let's talk about Wimbledon, the third major Grand Slam, as you can sense the tennis season, because we have interesting results coming from the big guns of the tournament. In the men's draw, seven-time winner Novak Djokovic and defending champion Jannik Sinner both came through first round scares to progress to the next round of the Wimbledon. Now, Djokovic needed 3 hours and 12 minutes to eventually see off a battling Yibing Wu to complete a 4-6-7-5, 4-6-4-6 triumph. Now, the crowd were in full support of the underdog, which appeared to get under the skin of Djokovic, who is chasing a record 25th Grand Slam title in West London. After battling through the game, Novak Djokovic had this to say about his opponent and himself yesterday.
1: Novak, huge congratulations. It wouldn't be Wimbledon if you weren't winning on centre court, diving, doing the splits, but my goodness, you had to dig deep for that one. How are you feeling? How are the emotions?
2: Obviously better when you win in the end. It's not the first time that I'm also showing on the court and talking about the significance of Wimbledon in my career, in my life. So, you know, it felt really challenging for me today. I think Wu deserves a huge round of applause for his incredible performance.
0: Meanwhile, Jannik Sinner staved off a potential upset by beating unheralded Mimio Kemakovic, though it took the defending champion 5 sets to win his first match at the Wimbledon this year. He came back to defeat the Serbian 4-6, 6-3, 6-7, 6-2, 6-3. The world number one and reigning champion Sinner was given a warning shot when Kemakovic won the first set in the game yesterday, but Sinner battled back before ultimately pulling away in the third set of the encounter. Speaking after the win and after his performance, we have Jannik Sinner on Sports Extra this morning.
3: Yeah, I'm very happy, of course, being back on this beautiful tournament. First match is never easy, as we saw, so my first official match on grass court after a year, so very happy about today's match, even though a tough one, but very much needed.
0: Now let's move on from that story. Let's talk about African football right now, because the Confederation of African Football has begun to search for a substantive secretary general less than 4 months after appointing Nigerian football administrator Samson Adamu as acting secretary general. Now, CAF has published a vacancy for the organization's top administrative position on its official website, now inviting qualified candidates to apply for the role that oversees the day-to-day management of African football's governing body. Now, applications were closed close on the 10th of July this year. Adamu was appointed acting Secretary General in March following the resignation of Swiss Congolese administrator Veron Mosengo Omba, who stepped down amid growing scrutiny over his leadership and the controversy surrounding the Africa Cup of Nations final that eventually gave Morocco the tie to after Senegal had won it on the field of play. Now, as preparations for the Women's Africa Cup of Nations intensify, Super Falcons midfielder Esther Okoronkwo returned to action for AFC Toronto on Sunday night, featuring for 25 minutes in their 3-1 win over Vancouver Rise. And Okoronkwo's return hands Nigeria a timely boost ahead of the 2026 Women's Africa Cup of Nations scheduled to be held in Morocco from July the 25th to the 16th of August. Now, the 29-year-old had been sidelined for nearly 2 months after suffering a meniscus during AFC Toronto's league clash against Halifax earlier this season. Now, AFC Toronto managed just one win alongside two defeats and two draws in five league matches during her absence. Now, she also missed the Super Falcons' two international friendlies against Senegal, which Nigeria won 5-1 on aggregate. Now, coming back here to Port Harcourt, the River State government has dismissed the entire management, technical crew and staff of Rivers Angels Football Club with immediate effect in a sweeping restructuring aimed at restoring the club's status as a powerhouse in Nigerian women's football. Now, the decision was conveyed in an official letter dated June the 29th, 2026, and signed by the permanent secretary of the River State Ministry of Sports, Imananda. Now, according to the letter, the drastic action was taken due to the club's non-performance and lack of seriousness. Now, River Rangers overhaul follows disappointing 2025-26 campaign. The mass dismissal comes on the back of another four straight in season for the seven-time Nigeria Women's Football League champions. Now, despite hosting the 2025-26 NWFL Super 6 here in Port Harcourt, Rivers Angels failed to capitalize on home advantage, recording just one victory and finishing joint bottom alongside FC Robo Queens. Now, the disappointing campaign extended the club's wait for another league tie 2 to 4 years, having last been crowned champions in 2021. Now, the continued decline appears to have convinced the River State government that a complete reset was necessary for the team. Now, still on stories that concern Nigeria, as you can sense football this morning, Nigerian midfielder Frank Onyeka has completed a permanent transfer to newly promoted Premier League side Coventry City after helping them secure promotion to English top flight. Now, Onyeka initially joined the Sky Blues on loan from Brentford back in January and played a key role in Frank Lampard's side's championship winning campaign. Now, the midfielder made 14 appearances for Coventry, scoring one goal and providing an assist. Now, his only goal proved crucial, helping the club to a 3-2 victory over Derby County in the championship playoffs back in April. Now, away from everything, let's talk of the FIFA World Cup. Interesting results in the last 2 days, as you can sense the FIFA World Cup. First things first, let's talk about Morocco, because Morocco edged past Dutch, Netherlands by 3-2 in penalties to set up a last 16 showdown with Canada on Saturday, with Ismaïl Sabari claiming the decisive goal after Yassin Bono saved Crescencio Somerville's penalty and multiple missed opportunities saved on both ends. Now, it came after Cody Gakpo had given the Netherlands the lead in the 72nd minute, following a superb break from Crescencio Somerville. Now, what followed were emotional scenes as Gakpo wiped away the tears days after the 27-year-old and his partner, Noah Van der Beek, announced that they had experienced the loss of their unborn son. Now, momentum had shifted again, and it looked like Gakpo's goal would be the decisive one, but a cross in the 90th minute found a charging Issa Diop, whose header found the corner of the goal and ensured that the match would go into extra time. It's in the extra time that Morocco beat the Netherlands, and they'll make it through to the next round of the competition, where they'll face Canada on Saturday. Meanwhile, Germany lost a World Cup penalty shootout for the first time as they crashed out of the last 32 to underdogs Paraguay. Now, Kai Havertz cancelled out Julian Ciso's first half opener, but the Arsenal forward, along with Newcastle's Nick Votamada, had their spot kicks saved by Orlando Gill before Bayern Munich defender Jonathan Tah blazed over, allowing Jose Canel to set up a last stand tie against France or Sweden. Now, Germany have not won a World Cup knockout tie since winning the competition for a fourth time in 2014 and were harshly denied by a controversial VAR decision in the second half of extra time when Tah's powerful header at the corner was ruled out for a soft foul on Vadama Antonge. So it's Germany who are out, the Netherlands are out. It is both Paraguay and Morocco who are through to the next round of the competition. But earlier yesterday, Gabriel Martinelli's 95th minute winner was enough to see Brazil dramatically come from behind to beat Japan to advance to the World Cup last 16. So it was quite an interesting game for the Brazilian side yesterday. So let's give you full results of how things have been so far for the FIFA World Cup round of 30. So we saw on Sunday that Canada came clutch in the 90+2 minutes to beat the South African side and make it through to the last 16 for the first time ever in the club's history. And yesterday we saw Japan lose to Brazil after going ahead in the first half. Brazil beat them by 2-1. Germany are out via penalties and Paraguay progress to the next round of the competition. And the early hours of today, Netherlands lost to the Morocco by 3-2 on penalties after a 1-1 draw in the full match. Ivory Coast will face Norway later today by 6 p.m. France will be up against Sweden by 10 p.m. And tomorrow we expect some other games at the FIFA World Cup. Mexico will face Ecuador by 2 a.m. while England will face the Democratic Republic of Congo by 5 p.m. Belgium will face Senegal by 9 p.m. So these are the matchups as you can sign the FIFA World Cup round of 32. But away from that, let's talk club football right now, where new Manchester City manager Enzo Maresca will pay compensation and has apologized to the club as the Blues released an explosive statement criticizing his unexpected exit last season. Now, City have announced the arrival of Maresca as Pep Guardiola's successor on a 3-year deal, but just under 7 months after he left Stamford Bridge in acrimonious circumstances on January the 1st. Now, Sky Sports News understand that City will pay Chelsea £17 million in compensation after Maresca departed the club with 3.5 years remaining on his contract. Now, in a fiery statement, which was released at the same time as Maresca's appointment was confirmed, Chelsea revealed details of Maresca's sudden exit and how Manchester City's interest had turned his head. But in all, it is City who have the man right now. Enzo Maresca will lead Manchester City for the next 3 years, as he continues being in the dugout. With that, we come to the end of the show this morning. Remember, Sports Extra returns later today by 6:30. My name is Testimony Age, saying thank you for joining us on the show this morning. Do have yourself a wonderful Tuesday. Good morning.
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0: 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Leave you screaming! 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
2: I got flowers today. 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
3: Domestic violence is an act of intimidation, physical, verbal, or emotional abuse that has become an epidemic, and it is not new to the Nigerian society. Eliminating all forms of abuse against humans is what gives credence to societies truly committed to decency and regard for basic human rights. There is also a strong social stigma attached to reporting violence, which has led to many of victims self-destructing. It is our collective responsibility to shun and kick against domestic violence in any way, shape or form, against women, men, children and even domestic staff. Domestic violence is a civil offense. Ensure to speak up and report any case you encounter. Together, we can put a permanent end to it. 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
7: From the Sahel region down to the hills of the plateau, we gaze on the River Niger and River Benue as they meet at the confluent state of Kogi to stream down to River Delta. We are a people of diverse views, multiplicity of languages, with one vision and one soul. The green, white, green beats in our hearts, despite all odds. Despite the fratricidal civil war, we still keep on going with one Nigeria. We are one nation bound in freedom. A nation flowing with milk and honey. An enormous wealth of resources, which makes us stand proud as the unbeatable giant of Africa. Nigeria, my beloved country. Niger, we are classically unbeatable. The future is you and me.
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2: 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Last night he beat me again and again and again.
3: 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Eliminating all forms of abuse, it can say, and for human rights. There is a strong social stigma attached to reporting violence, which has led to many of victims self-destructing. It is our collective responsibility to shun and kick at domestic violence in any or form against women, men,
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0: Good morning.
1: Thank you for that time to join. It's always a lovely time knowing you are out there and listening. It's an honor that you join us every morning. Trust me, as I always say it, you mean a lot to us and I do not take your time for granted. Thank you. Some of us might have heard some of the stories in maybe some other radio stations, but all the same, you still join us. Thank you. You can join the conversation. But by the way, if you're joining us for the first time, we take a look at the big stories on our various newspapers. We always want to join the conversation and share with us your thoughts as we run through the stories, the big stories on our various newspapers. You can do that. You can do that via the Facebook platform. It's going to be up on Facebook soon.

0: And when it is up, I will share with you. Most importantly, I tell us that if you want to join us there, please leave everything you've heard on other stations and concentrate on the one we are telling you here. Please, we beg of you. Okay, I respect the fact that there are some other stations have done their due diligence. They've shared the information they have with you, but please listen to us and stay with us. It's very important. Please, we beg of you, listen to us and stay with us. Yes, thank you. So if you want to join in, you can actually join in via Facebook, the CLA SSIC FM 911. 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That is Classic FM 911. If you want to join us via WhatsApp, it is 070-4994-911. We take it again, 070-4499-4911. 070-4499-4921. So that's how to join in via WhatsApp. If you prefer to join us via the phone line, you want to call us, it will be 0802-4000-911. Okay, so if you're ready, let's get in. Let's begin almost immediately. By the way, I'm Dr. Alex. You can call me Alex. You can call me Alexander. You can call me Dr. Alex. Anyone that, tickles your fancy. Just communicate with us. And please, I beg of you, don't call me presenter. No. We like our names here. So it's either you call me by my name or you call me by my title, whatever. But please, don't call me presenter. Thank you.
1: Wake up! Feeling fresh. Wake up knowing that there is a morning show out there that has got your back. The Classic Morning Show is always ready to keep you in touch with what's happening and make you happy. Leave you screaming! And feeling absolutely

what we share there is authentic. Yes, we're proud to say that what we share there is authentic. Okay, so away from that one, cable newspaper FEC approves National Snake Bite Treatment Center and 73.9 billion naira for health procurements. I want to say well done to FEC, well done to the federal government on that. I would always say it, I will praise you when you do well. And my work is also to chide you when it looks like you're getting carried away. So this is great one. You remember after we lost Ifunanya, Ifunanya, the young girl that was beaten, you remember how devastating it was, and the information, the very skating information that came afterwards on how many of those centers are available around the country. So it was quite skating information. So the Federal Executive Council has now officially approved the upgrade of Kaltongo Snake Bite Treatment Center in Gombe State into Nigeria's first national snake bite research and medical center, alongside billions in funding for critical healthcare procurement. So that is the information we got from the Minister of Health and Social Welfare in the person of Professor Mohammed Ali Pate. And I believe this is a major health intervention. One area that this government has actually done relatively well, despite the fact that we had a lot of persons who did japa, you know, talking about the brain drain. One area that they've done well is the area of the primary health care. The government, the federal government, really invested in the area of primary health care, you know, across different locations. Currently, some are being built. Some are already completed. Here in River State, we also benefited from some of those. So I can acknowledge that in the area of healthcare, especially for the primary healthcare units, but more can be done. More can be done, and I think this move, especially regarding the snake bite center, is a great one, because Nigeria records an estimated 43,000 snake bite incidents every year, and you know that what that means, because so many persons will die from, you know, very preventable deaths. I watch Nat Geo Wild so much. Yes, I'm not promoting them, and I like watching those snake scenes, and you know everything about snake. I do not like snake, you know, but I like animals. I like wildlife. I don't know, I enjoy wildlife. So because of it, I watch that channel a lot. And then I also like watching, sometimes, not always, you know, this Snake in the City. Weird, right? Aha. So I see the demonstrations and explanations that come when these documentaries come up, or these programs come up. You know, there are issues of permanent disabilities. You know, when this person has issues, there's the heavy economic burdens. You can't take away the economic part of it. And there are so many areas that has high risk of it. And the high risk zones, from my research, are the northeastern part of Nigeria, northwest and north central. These are the areas that have the heaviest toll from snake bite emergencies. It's not like it doesn't happen in other areas. It does, but you know what it is. So I think it's a great one. Then some other areas that the government also, they are going to invest these 73, over 73 billion, is in the area of tuberculosis, TB. So I know how, I have seen someone who went through that, and I know the importance of the drugs. Yeah, so they've allocated money to purchase the vital diagnostic tools and drugs. But if you don't know, Nigeria is one of the world's heaviest TB, you know, burdens. Yes, we. To tell you how heavy it is, I understand how tough that could be. And considering right now that America under Trump is deciding to reduce how much that they spend outside America. And some days ago was the blood donation, blood donor day, which I think that was in May. And, you know, we had that conversation here where we had some persons who educated us on it. So they've also earmarked some money granted to the National Blood Service Agency to purchase 10 compressed natural gas powered mobile clinics. And of course, reproductive health and family is one big one. Family planning.

big one in Nigeria. Yes, we can talk about, oh, we want more children and all of those, but we need to look at how to manage how many we have. So they've also invested, they're investing $5 billion in that, in the area of managing National Primary Healthcare Development Agency to scale up voluntary family planning initiatives and maternal healthcare services nationwide. So well done on that. Well done to the federal government and FEC. They also approved $2.9 billion and about 215 billion naira to finance transport, agriculture, and power projects. I hope that it's not just about financing these areas. It's about we seeing what they are financing, because agriculture, they've been investing in agriculture, mechanization, and all of those. But it looks like nothing. And besides, even if you do well to mechanize, even if you do well to do all your researches, if people are not safe to go out there in the farm, you know, and farm, it's nothing to write home about. It's just like you are just watering a stone. So you need, or maybe you just have a tree in your house and you're watering a tree and you're expecting it not to pull off your roof when it grows. So while we're investing these huge amounts of money in agriculture, in transport, and in power projects, let's make sure these are not elephant projects. And beyond it, FEC has also approved 6 weeks orientation and new uniform in sweeping NYSE reforms. We'll talk about that a bit later, because 53 years after, if you're 53, you know what it is. You were born when NYSE started sometime in 1973, if I'm wrong. By that calculation, you know what it has been. Many waters have gone past, passed under the bridge. So many persons have gone through it. But some of us have said that NYSE is now a shadow of itself. It's no longer serving the need. I stand by it, and I always say it. It's no longer serving the need as it should. It's not like it's not noble. NYSE is noble. I love the fact that there was such a noble idea. But currently, there's a lot of reforms that need to come into it. Yeah. So I'm not advocating for people to lose their jobs. No. I think it should be kept, but reformed. So we'll talk about these reforms as we progress into the show. FEC approves 6 weeks orientation and new uniform. Fix deplorable roads before initiating new ones, Obi tells federal government. Yes, on this one, I will agree with Obi. I might not agree with Obi in some, you know, some thoughts, but this one also, I agree with him. I've always said it here. If you've been listening to this show, I've said it back to back. I see no headway. Some persons will not agree with me. I had a conversation with a friend. Hi, Joshua. You might be listening. So, well done, brother. You know, we had a conversation yesterday, and this was one, you know, area we spoke about. So my friend and brother, Joshua Odua, we had that conversation. We sat down, had a very lengthy conversation about the country and all of those. He has his thoughts, and I appreciate and I respect his thoughts. But one area that I told him I do not agree with is the area of trying to open the Lagos to Calabar, you know, doing the coastal highway. Of what benefit is it to us right now? He said the idea is when you create these roads or when you open it up, it opens or it brings development. But of what use do, you know, are we spending 15 billion naira, I think? Oh no, 15 trillion. 15 trillion. Although they said it's PPP, just like I've always said. But of what use is it when highways are in deplorable states? Highways across the country. I was having a conversation with someone that told me yesterday, I've not been to Abuja, so I don't know how true. I do not know how true. I've not been to Abuja lately, and I do not pray that anything takes me to Abuja and I have to go by road. No, I will not. Instead, I'll stay in my house, and whatever it is, I'll join virtually. If I have to be there, I'll go and beg my people money, you know, my village people. Maybe I'll stand at Garrison Junction and beg money, and then I'll fly. If it's a thing, I must be there. I can't go to Abuja by road. I do not have ransom money. That's where they use leg, they pay ransom. So, but anyways, in all of those, what I am trying to actually share with us is that I heard that the road
is in a deplorable state, somewhere, I don't know, but if you're going to Abuja. So why do we have those deplorable states, deplorable roads, and we're investing in trying to create a new one? And, you know, the things covered, you know, with this procurement that happened, you know, talking about the person the contract was awarded to, was his relationship with the president. Some businesses were mauled off the road because that road was trying to be created. Since they started, they are still in Lagos. So is it a Lagos highway or is it a highway that is trying to open a new location? We will do this thing, and we'll just finish only the Lagos part, and the others becomes elephant projects and ends there. We hope it doesn't. So I agree with Obi. Let's fix the ones we have first. Fix it first before you talk about new roads. You have not eaten, you want to give another. Does it work? It doesn't work. Even if you want to be charitable, they said charity begins at home. So do one first before you do another. You do not have spittle in your mouth or what? You want to blow up the flame and make it come up. You want the firewood to catch fire. You don't have water in your mouth or water or spittle in your mouth, and you're trying to blow that flame or the firewood to catch fire. No, you blow it off. So we need to choose and, you know, take on our struggles. Court orders INEC to register ADA as political party. Release access code within 72 hours. It's quite interesting. The man or the chairman or the founder of NDA is one of the persons who have been very heavy on the case of NDC. And just a few days ago, NDC, you know, had its issues where a Lokoja court ruled on what it ruled and asked INEC to deregister NDC based on court order. NDC is appealing the case already. But while that is happening, the same ADA that was talking about it, currently the court has ruled that ADA should be recognized or registered by INEC and as a political party, access code released within 72 hours. So I now ask the question, what about upload of the data? What about national convention that they are supposed to do? And all of those, there were timelines that INEC decided to follow. Will INEC appeal this? I do not know, because if they do not and they register ADA, it means that they will alter the timeline. I don't know if I make any sense. Maybe I do not. But you understand what I'm saying. Okay, so wait and see what will happen next. EFCC files money laundering charges against ex-Port Harcourt and Warri refinery MDs. A lot of questions need to be asked. Why is it not working? Is the refinery working? Is it really working? We had a conversation yesterday and he was like, have I gone to the refinery? And I said, the refinery is not just where you walk into, like you're walking into a secondary school. Even a secondary school, the gateman will stop you. You know, so it's not just, but if it was working, would have been seen. That's why we say show walk-ins. So the refinery, I don't know if it's working. The MDs should be answering questions. And as the MDs of the, like that of Warren Port Harcourt, while they're answering questions, people who are members of the board should also be answering questions. But Trump's aide has said U.S. troops killed 199 jihadists in single operation in Nigeria. Biggest since 9/11. Do you remember the 9/11 attacks that happened, the Twin Tower thing that happened in New York or is it Washington or so? But beyond it, Defense Headquarters have also said they are beat as regards it, saying it's not a new... Anyways, we'll talk about it when we get to that one. Quickly, Punch newspaper now. 2027 candidates, fresh crisis hits parties as INEC portal opens. So INEC has opened...

story is. But our first lady's Accra, was it a misfire? Is a question that so many persons might have on their mind. And that was really what was on my mind too. It's a bigger question about empowerment, right? Because the torrent of reactions that has followed the first lady's controversial remarks on the Renewed Hope Initiative, you know, basically the grants, has truly, largely missed the central issue, if you ask me. Because truly, many of us have maybe either misunderstood her comments or deliberately shifted the conversation to avoid addressing the more fundamental question. Is the government's approach to empowerment truly capable of lifting vulnerable Nigerians out of poverty? I think that should be the question we should be asking ourselves beyond this Akara, banana, and all the statements. Because they themselves are thinking that they are doing amazingly well, that what they've done is the best thing that has happened to Nigerians after sliced bread. You know, but if you look at it squarely, is the government's approach, from even from Buhari's time to when they were giving out handouts, trader money, you know, conditional accounts transfer and all of those, is the government's approach to empowerment truly capable of lifting vulnerable Nigerians out of poverty? That's a big question. Because I deliberately refrained from commenting until, you know, I had to watch the full video several times because I wanted to be sure of what was happening. I saw everything on social media. I said, okay, let me look for the full video and watch, because I wanted to understand the argument. You know, I needed to understand. Some persons are insisting that the first lady's message was never about frying Akara or roasting corn, because some of them are now saying that, oh, the first lady, my mother sold banana. She trained me with banana and all of those. You know, some were saying that that was not the case, but rather about the dignity of honest work and, you know, encouraging entrepreneurship, no matter how modest the venture is. But after watching the full speech repeatedly, I respectfully disagree. I told my colleagues yesterday when we had that conversation, the first lady was not merely encouraging people to work hard. She was speaking about the legacy of the Renewed Hope Initiative, yes? And she also was speaking about what the administration considers a meaningful empowerment strategy. For emphasis, here is the portion of her statement that sparked the controversy. And let me because I had to write that part out. Hold on, let me open this out. Let me open this up. Let me open this briefly. Yes. Okay. So, and I quote, "We are trying to give hope, and to start Akara business doesn't take a lot of money. To start roasting corn," or somebody even said "kuli kuli," because she just pointed behind when somebody said it. When someone said "kuli kuli," said, "Hey, somebody even said kuli kuli." It doesn't take much. We didn't give them a loan. We gave it to them, you know, as a grant. So we have encouraged Nigerians as best as we could. What is within our hands, I have given and I keep giving. Now, to understand why many Nigerians found these remarks, you know, problematic, it is important to consider the grants being distributed under the Renewed Hope Initiative. Maybe you do not know. Let me get to explain this further in a bit. I told you that if I have the opportunity to speak on it, I will speak on it today. And I listened to the speech and some areas. The intervention programs, I heard 200,000 naira for persons with disabilities to recapitalize, you know, existing businesses. I heard 250,000 naira for vulnerable elderly beneficiaries under the elderly support scheme. I heard 500,000 naira for selected women, you know, farmers under the agriculture support program. And then I heard 50,000 naira for women traders and small business owners under the Women Economic Empowerment Program. It is this 50,000 naira grant that the first lady referred to when she spoke about starting businesses like Akara, corn, and all the rest. So the debate is not about Akara. Let's make it clear. The debate is not about Akara. The debate is not about corn. It's not about kuli kuli. That is not the debate. The criticism has never been about you are frying or you're doing this. It's not an unworthy business. I fry Akara at home. Yes, I make Akara for my family. Yeah, I do that from time to time, so I should have opened an Akara business. Well, just on the side, I do Akara.

and make akara at home. Some persons do. Some persons go out there to buy. So it's not an unworthy business. Neither is it about discouraging people from starting small, nor, you know, is it about denying the dignity of honest labor. The real concern, you know, I think, lies in the appropriateness and the adequacy of presenting such businesses as a flagship empowerment strategy. In a time Nigeria is facing worst cost of living crisis, and you were saying that is a flagship, empowerment strategy, you can start akara, start small. Because if I really want to look at it, yesterday I told us the reality of starting an akara business. If you look at some stuff, okay, if you want to start a business, a modest akara business, you need a frying pan. If you do not have already, because you can't fry with your pot. How much is a frying pan? You need a frying spoon. You can say, okay, use a fork. I don't know, but you know what I'm saying. You might decide, let me use firewood or gas cylinder. How much is gas? How much is the gas cylinder? How much is cooking gas? You know, okay, start with use firewood. Okay, some persons use aluminium sieve. You might not use it. You can use rubber sieve. How much is it? You have a mixing bowl or a bucket. Some persons might say, okay, let's use the one at home. Okay, it's understandable. If you don't have mortar or maybe a mixing equipment you buy now, maybe you do. We're all putting this under the 15,000. Maybe you need a table stand, or maybe you go and borrow. You need an umbrella, maybe, if you want to sell during the day. If you want to sell at night, you don't need it. You need to buy nylons, that one. You can't borrow it. You need to buy the beans. Vegetable oil, yesterday I told us, nothing is less than 2,000 naira for a sachet of, you know, proper vegetable oil. Especially if you want to sell like that, you need to buy pepper, you need to buy onion, you need to buy salt, you need to rent a space, or maybe somebody will just say, just find a space. And all of those, can 50,000 naira adequately do this? Because there is a micro solution to a macro problem. Yes. So the statement also reflects what many Nigerians see as the government's reoccurring tendency to offer micro-level solutions to macroeconomic problems. We are grappling with inflation. We are grappling with rising, you know, unemployment. There is declining purchasing power. All of these things we are talking about, there is gas, there is this, there is that, rising school fees, worsening poverty, all of those. Look at it. It's tough, yeah? So if you start looking at it from that angle, because I told you I'm going to break it down today. If you start looking at it from that angle, you would understand that it doesn't make any sense. And to me, as I said yesterday, I asked that question. It's like double standards in a political empowerment. Some persons can get 50,000. But even the first lady, because that is why I say sometimes watch what you say. Even the first lady the other day, I played the clip here when the first lady gave some APC women SUVs. So those ones are torch bearers. We are fire carriers. Abi? Torch bearers, fire carriers. I'm just thinking out loud. Telling them, you can keep the vehicles. If you do not have money to register it, come. A provision has been made. So I think those are the areas we need to... I wish I could explain this further and further and further. And you know what? I said if it comes today, I will get to talk about it. It's not... I'm not a person that is against the government. But you see, when people in power fails to understand things, we need to tell them. That is why I also always say, surround yourself with the people that will tell you the truth. And beyond just telling you the truth, the people will get sense. Not be to go school. Sense. Very important. Anyways, APC Chieftain is saying, why Adamawa will re-elect Tinubu in 2027? For the NYSC reforms, one of those, as fact, maybe I'll just talk on it right now. The reform has come. They are now telling us that something we should expect is that it will now be a bit about civilian structure, meaning, you know, right now it's a military head, but this structure, we're now seeing something different. There's going to be NYSC will be headed by a civilian, while the military will continue to provide security for core members nationwide. They will redesign the NYSC uniform. A new graduation ceremony will replace the passing out parade, the POP. You know, all of those will come in. And there are 11 specialized streams that they are looking at. They are looking at some areas, areas of agriculture. So what it means is that you will have to now choose
with your academic background, you have to choose. Prospective core members will choose from 11 distinct cohorts. There's the Agri Core, there's Medical Core, there's Education Core, there's Tech and Digital Core, there's Legal Core, there's Public Service Core, there's Infrastructure Core, there is a Green Core, there's Enterprise Core, there's Creative Economy Core, there's Paramilitary and Security Core. I won't break this down because there's no time. You can go read about it. I would have told you what each core would have focused on, but we do not have the time. But if you're interested, you can send me a message. I'll get to break it down maybe later into the show. Let's move on now. Daily Trust newspaper. Police officer, two others arrested for allegedly raping 13-year-old girl in Niger State. Police officer, I leave you to think about it. Because even if you have amazing police officers out there, there must be one who is the Judas amongst all of them. Police arrest 86 suspects, rescue 18 kidnapped victims in Delta. Police arrest 86 suspects, rescue 18 kidnapped victims in Delta. You know, my friend and brother, when we were talking about this yesterday, he asked me a question. He said, why do you think we do not hear of these bank robberies and all of those anymore? Now, one of those is that many of these persons have gone into kidnapping. And I agree, it's a lucrative business. Look at the number. 86 suspects. If 86 people, how many persons they want kidnap? It's a menace. It's a really big menace. So I think the government needs, that's why we say, do not treat this with kid gloves. You need to come hard and hit hard. Civilian to head NYSC as federal government reforms scheme. Federal government to launch digital platform to track schools and learners nationwide. Such a lovely idea, lofty idea. I think that in these days of out-of-school children and the issues we are having with our educational system, this will be great. Being able to track schools and track learners nationwide. But look at a rider to that story. The next headline there says, Bronu school attack, teacher killed, students abducted, 10 rescued, others still missing. NECO was happening. They were writing NECO in Bronu State when this attack happened. Luckily, there were statements. Should I tell you about that? Okay, now I was reading that paper and well done to the local vigilante. When they raised an alarm, these persons came on motorcycle, stormed the school in Askiroba. Stormed the school. Askiroba is not far from Musa, where the last attack happened, where they kidnapped some students that are still in captivity till today. Mm-hmm. So it's not far from there. And about 8, some are saying 9, you know, various reports here and there, and handing them over to the military. The military has now come out to say that they got into the forest in conjunction, in collaboration with the vigilante to rescue them. Vigilante saying no, they were the ones who got in and brought out these people and gave them to the military. Whatever be the case, finally some persons are out, and that is what is important to us. But what about the other person? So even if you're thinking about tracking, some persons are still in captivity all around the country. All around. Viral APC list sparks protest in Ondo. You know this APC list? Yesterday we heard from the APC saying that list is fake. But still, despite the explanation it's fake, it still sparked, protest. And talking about that in Ondo, Ondo APC women, youths, protests, alleged alteration of primary results block the governor's convoy. Dixon's ally and his kingsmen join APC after court judgment. Everyone is trying to see its stomach infrastructure at the end of the day. Everyone needs to get what they have to get. And from that one, 2027, there is fresh plot to keep ADC off the ballot. We say in this article, reduce petrol price, federal government tells marketers. We go to the Daily Post newspaper quickly. Security personnel foil attempted bandits attack at NIPSS in Plateau State. Remember, this was the place that they attacked the last time, where a police and an army officer died, where they wrote them and told them that one has to pay something dollars and the other one has to pay, is it 10 million naira? You remember, I shared it with us. Yeah, it took place in Kuru. It happens to be the National Institute for Policy and Strategic Studies. Yes. So I told us last time that there was an attack that happened and some persons lost their lives. June 16th was when that happened. Two soldiers
and a police officer was killed. You remember?

They were now planning another attack, but luckily security personnel were able to do that. I have told us that until we start doing, because you see this negotiation, this non-kinetic approach, because so many persons are advising, no, not kind, let's follow non-kinetic approach. I think when you give them fire for fire, power for power, the superior power takes over. Truly. If someone, you are warning someone, take your time, you know they hear, fire them. They will hear. They will hear. But when we start doing all this spitting and saying repent, it's all, I've told us, if you pick up arm against the government, you should be treated like a non-state actor. Let's stop playing hanky-panky here. But, because you're giving them the temerity to say, do what you want to do. Tomorrow, one of them, after all of this attack and soldiers dying, police officers dying, they will repent. And then after repenting, you rehabilitate them. You will now call us that are psychologists or counselors or psychotherapists or what do they call it? Call us again. You know, just people that therapists, the people in our field, you now call us to sit down with these people, try to, you know, rehabilitate them, walk them through it and all of those. And then you now say, because they were there before, they have an insight. Army, make their join on now. And another join now, but make their show now way. Eh? Okay, maybe I do. That's why I said, I don't know. I do not know enough. State police, not magic solution to insecurity. Security analyst, ex-JTF commander, is saying state police, not magic solution to insecurity. My opinion on this might not be popular, but I think that what are

risk lives of INEC staff. Amaechi's warning. Yes, if you steal resort sheets, you are just risking the life of the INEC staff. Even INEC staff, make una even helping ourselves too. You can't stop Atiku's presidential ambition. ADC chieftain replies Wiki. 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Wait for our next line of action. Kwankwaso tells obedience and Kwankwasi movement. No judicial manipulation, political intimidation can stop our victory in 2027, Kwankwasi movement is saying. Deregistration, NDC uploads Peter Obi's name on INEC portal as party files stay of execution. This story, I just wanted to take the headline because of time. I am going to also speak with someone to get more information on this. The person will either confirm or not. So maybe tomorrow I can tell you. Nigerian filling stations to reduce fuel price near 1,000 naira per litre amid pressure. Akara business, we are not intimidated, Remi Tinubu says. Sun newspaper, APC ignores protests, settles for governor's lists. What about Rivers State? I did not say anything. I'm just thinking out loud. Terrorism pushing Nigeria to the brink. Terrorism pushing Nigeria to the brink. That is what Bishop Oyedepo has said. He's warning that terrorism is pushing Nigeria to the brink. But while that is happening also, we heard from Pastor Enoch Adeboye, the general overseer of the Redeemed Christian Church of God, and he defended the president against public criticism over Nigeria's worsening insecurity. He spoke in U.S. There was a U.S. Nigeria Faith Heroes Award Gala in Washington. And that is where we heard from Pastor Adeboye, where he argued that a commander-in-chief's duty is to give strategic instructions to military subordinates rather than personally fighting on the battlefield. That is what Pastor Adeboye has said. And I quote the headline. It says, Tinubu can't wear military uniform nor fight terrorists. Pastor Adeboye is one of the men I respect. And of course, you can't, is it in age, in achievements and everything, he's a man that so many of us look up to. But I would respectfully disagree with Papa for a reason. And it is this. When the president fails to understand that his power goes beyond just wearing uniform, he does not need to wear uniform. He's the commander-in-chief. If you put the wrong hole, the wrong peg in the wrong hole, it will not spin. So if the tail fails, the head has failed. Because the head has failed to tell the tail what to do. I don't know if I might not make any sense. I might not be making sense. But you know what I'm saying. If your hand fails to do what it has to do, your head has failed to tell your hand what to do. So he does not need to wear uniform, sir. Papa, he does not need to wear uniform. He needs to do what he needs to do because he swore on oath on that day that he's going to safeguard the lives and properties of Nigerians. He was one of the people who discredited Jonathan at the time. That is why we always say this. There's future. The footprints are there. So you can't say, right now it's hard, though. But then someone was there. You said the person should resign because the person did not know what he was doing. The person was clueless. His security has overridden, you know. Pastor Adeboye is saying that Tinubu can't wear military uniform nor fight terrorists, defending him. But Bishop Oyedepo is saying terrorism is pushing Nigeria to the brink. He wants. Let's end with these ones. Defense headquarters says U.S. disclosures on neutralized 199 jihadists, not from fresh operation. Ndume urges federal government to intensify fight against terrorism. And the Nigerian Air Force chief, Aneke, haps on synergy. FEC okays 2.078 trillion naira in road projects in 10 states. So these 10 states that are going to spend this 2.078 trillion naira are Adamawa, Taraba, Ebonyi, Kwara, Cross River, Kogi, Lagos, Niger, Oyo, and Plateau. This is the new money that has been approved, 2.078 trillion naira. It is for these 10 states, Adamawa,

0: Taraba, Ebonyi, Kwara, Cross River, Kogi, Lagos, Niger, Oyo, and Plateau states. So those are the states that will enjoy that benefit. Six regions, six development commissions. Where are the results? This is one thing I've been talking about. It's not only about creating commissions. It looks like we're creating commissions to just settle people. There is the Southeast Development Commission. There is the South-South Development Commission. Remember, it's the Southeast Development Commission that they were accusing the MD of misappropriation of funds. Southeast Development Commission that just started yesterday. MD done the misappropriate funds. Okay, not be in my mouth, you go, Yara. Anyways, this newspaper is saying, how far now? Show workings. Where are the results? APC not responsible for Labour Party woes. Julius Abure is saying, Guardian newspaper, role in APC as Atiku, obedience, alleged sabotage of opposition. Still on the Guardian newspaper, security operatives urge intelligence sharing to tackle insecurity. But while that is happening in Plateau State, Plateau community decries killing of one of their leaders. Two siblings drown as leaking canoe capsizes here in Rivers. Premium Times newspaper, NDC appeals court ruling nullifying its registration, uploads Peter Obi's name on INEC portal. Did Nigeria spend $61 billion supporting South Africa's anti-apartheid struggle? You can read that paper to know if it's true or not. And finally, the Vanguard newspaper, xenophobia. Over 15,000 Nigerians stranded as federal government evacuates 271 today. 15,000. I'll speak with a friend. We spoke last time. I was asking how her family was. I'll call her again to know if she, if her family happens to be part of this that came back or not. Nell Fund set to crack down on varsities on ethical practices. We cannot be saying the president is not doing well, the governors are not doing, politicians are not doing well, when we, VCs and others, are also inflating the amounts. Go and read about Nell Fund and see what the mess that so many vice chancellors and so many, you know, high institution reps are doing. It's alarming. Okay. They are coming for us. Article 1 of plots to keep ADC off 2027 polls. 2027 polls. Court orders INEC to register and grant access code to ADA within 72 hours. And lastly, cost of healthy diet rises 3% to 1,589 naira per day. Let's get your reactions now. 0802-4000-911. That is how to join in. We would love to hear from you. Remember, you are the real MVP. It's always lovely. Please, not sack me for my job. Oh. Use the right words, as I always say. Good morning.
1: Good morning, Tifales.
0: Good morning, Frank. Go ahead, please. Good morning.
1: Yeah. You can't stop Atiku Abubakar presidential bid for 2027. APC, APC to tell Wike. I want to tell the man that Wike cannot stop him, but others can stop him. Because he is the son of Sat, and I think Atiku needs to truncate the son of Sat. The Sat will, I guess, come 2027. And if I'm to go back to 2023 election, we can stop Atiku not to be president, because when we came from that G5, but the G5 stopped Atiku, so we can stop him also. Thank you and God bless you.
0: Okay, thank you, Frank. I appreciate your time. By the way, this is Classic FM. If you're joining us for the first time, we're always grateful. Thank you, thank you, thank you. You mean a lot to us. You really do. Okay, so let's touch a bit of Facebook. No, WhatsApp. Let's do WhatsApp first, and then we'll touch on Facebook. Dr. Alex, traveling to Abuja from Port Harcourt by road. Immediately after Enugu, you will regret that adventure. The bad roads and the sides undergoing maintenance, the suffering is massive. I tried the adventure by January this year. I got sick after the journey. we are forming a union, okay, for Akara. Anyways, thank you so much, Ogakachi. Thank you for your time. We appreciate you. Please call back if you can. But thank you, Ogakachi, for your thoughts there. Yes, I know. Unfortunately, it went dead on that day. So And we had to give it out on other shows. Hi, good morning, Classic FM. Good morning, Erego, by there. Thank you.

0: Good morning.
1: Good morning.
0: Good morning. Thank you for joining us, Ma. Go ahead, please.
1: The toilet. Pastor should stay away from these political matters because so many things will make them to be disqualified. Then our madam, president's wife, think that money, let her distribute it. Let's use it. It's not for business. Because if we want to do business, that money is not going anywhere. Can she buy her perfume with that amount?
0: Okay, thank you, Ma. Dr. Alex, what? Okay, I've taken this already. Merugubwa, thank you. Good morning, Dr. Alex. Federal government approved medical center for snake bites, and you are praising them. Let's not get ahead of ourselves. All the money you are saying they have put in place will be squandered by the same administration. By this time next year, go back there and see if you will find anything there. I will not be a sadist, or I don't know, I don't know what to use or the word to use. When they do their bit, first appreciate that there was a bit that they've done. Let's now wait for implementation. First, it looks like they are functioning. But how well are they functioning is a story for another day. So that is why I said, first, acknowledge that something has been done. And then we'll now have our eyes on it and say, you told us this. How well did it go? So I will not be a pessimist. I think that is a word. Yeah, a pessimist. Yeah. Anyways, you said Tinubu's administration has been a jamboree. The more you look, the less you see. There is nothing good that will come out of the administration. Okay, if you say so. He said, First Lady said Akara business that she will not be intimidated. You can imagine the audacity from the First Lady, who is also a pastor. And you say you don't blame her. He said you get into power when you don't have a leadership skill. That is what you get. Former President Obasanjo is responsible. If he has made our system work, someone like the current president would have been in power today. Good luck Saturday from Akpajo, you said. Okay. Hi, good morning, Classic FM.
2: Good morning, Dr. Alex.
0: Good morning, sir. Go ahead, please, Kala Kuma.
2: Hello, sir.
0: I can hear you, sir. Go ahead, please, Kalu.
2: Okay, this is Kala Kuma calling from Iwoferumu Alumini.
0: Yes, please.
2: Let me look at the comment of Pastor of Living Faith and the Adeboye. Yes, Pastor of Living Faith said that insecurity is pushing Nigeria to bring. I agree with him because he's the only pastor who always spoke in every critical issue Nigeria is having. But the comment of Pastor Adeboye is not a welcome comment, because I could remember the activities of Pastor Adeboye during Goodluck Jonathan period. And the seems to

0: comment or condemn about this current government. Secondly, let me go to the 2.something trillion to benefit for roads. It's only Ebony State that...
1: A photograph that we saw thinking it was Jonathan's time, everyone's precisely February and in March. So if you look at it from that angle and now say, oh, you protested against Buhari because there were killings. Compared to what we have now, what would you say, sir? Do you understand? Then, for what you said, the only truly East is Ebonyi. But in the South, of course, we have Cross River. In the Southwest, we have Lagos and Oyo. But the rest, Adamawa, Taraba, Kogi is North Central, you know. Niger. So, Kwara is also North Central. Is it North Central? So, but you understand. So, those were the mix in the game. So, I just wanted to give that clarification. Because, you know, when you call Class Kevin, we tell you that as much as we can, we'll give this clarification so that we are on the same page. We are not for A, nor for B, nor for W, nor for C. You know what we say. So, let's get back to the phone lines. But while that is coming... Dr. Alex, why are you wasting your energy on this Akara matter? They know what they are doing. Mr. Ochinna, thank you so much, sir, for joining. We have yours too, but let me take this call first. Hi, good morning, Classic FM. Hello.
2: Very good morning. The Honorable Doctor. Good morning to you, sir.
1: Good morning, Mr. Obon. Go ahead, sir. Good morning, sir.
2: Yes, sir. Yeah, this is Obon calling from
1: Port Harcourt. Yes, sir.
2: Let me rant on this. It's very, very surprising to see, you know, that after two or three sets of evacuation that have been met, more than 15,000 people are still stranded there. So it's alarming. Now, how did these people get there? And because I believe they didn't get into this country through the right way, because it's not like about people that went into the country in the wrong way or an illegal way. But there are some Nigerians, few Nigerians that are still in Africa, that they are not disturbed about this, they are not bothered about this. So what I'm trying to say is, is that time people learn to stay in their country, at least, even if it's bad for your country, that your country, you go see their get like that. It's very, very alarming. Everybody running at that center, running to anywhere they like. And most of them just run there without tangible things. At hand, they don't even have a reason why they are even going there.
1: Okay.
2: So is that time all this thing stop?
1: Okay.
2: We learn to stay one place, fight together, we struggle together, and we stay in one place.
1: Okay.
2: That's my take. Thank you, sir.
1: Thank you, sir. Every descending Nigerian know that American military killed many terrorist commanders, including the leader of ISIS in the last operation, which the Nigerian government sensationally codenamed a joint operation. The U.S. government should carry out more attacks in the region to rid it of terrorists, which the Nigerian government are unable to bring to justice. The futile agenda to deregister the NDC and stop Peter Obi from contesting the 2027 presidential election was petty and puerile. The president who claimed to have fought Abacha's government over democratic norms should not emasculate the opposition to achieve his political ambition. The absence of opposition leads to dictatorship or autocratic rule that heat up that polity. You did say is a chima. And we also had yours, but before we take yours, let's take this one first. Hi, good morning, Classic FM.
3: Dr. Ernest, good morning.
1: Good morning, Mr. Uche. Great to hear from you today, sir. Go ahead,
3: The project is still in Lagos. Money they are recoiling, and the people are suffering. Mr. President is using that same country's money as that particular region's oil sector as a loan, as a collateral to collect loan for the country and develop mainly Lagos. I don't think every reverse knows what is going on. I don't think people of Niger Delta knows what is going on. We are being marginalized in many ways. I don't think so.
1: Okay.
3: You see, this everybody just shouting and getting right. The main thing that's happening, people are not seeing it.
1: Okay.
3: What is happening here? What is the government to fuck the key and a problem?
1: We have to go now, sir.
3: No development, but that is every day. They do Costa Road, they do Blue Rail, they do Red Rail. All the money of this country is meant to develop Lagos.
1: Okay.
3: Where are we?
1: It
3: has never been this bad.
1: Okay. Thank you very much, sir. Good morning, Dr. Alex. Federal government approves snake bites.

0: treatment center in Gombe State. It's a good move in your opinion. Nevertheless, you criticize them in the area that such facilities should be in the 36 states of Nigeria, including the FCT. And as a matter of fact, it should be like 4 centers for each state, which will be effective and for victims of snake bites. Also, scorpion sting, you added. That of the money approved for mechanized transport system for farming. Firstly, the issue of country-wide terrorism and banditry should be eliminated for it to yield the desired success. That of the NYSC stuff, you would limit your comment by saying, you will not be alive to see your children going for NYSC in the troubled region of Nigeria and their districts. Okay, your thoughts there. Fix deplorable road first before building new ones. Peter Obi speaks. You agree with Peter Obi. It's not a rocket science to know the right thing to do. Terrorism is pushing Nigeria to the brink. Bishop Oyedepo, David Oyedepo says, you wonder which same man will debunk Oyedepo's caution. However, you respectfully put it to Pastor Adeboye that he's been economical with the truth over the rising spate of insurgency in Nigeria. So you shall use this medium to remind him that once upon a time, President Goodluck Jonathan wore military uniform and led troops to Sambisa Forest during his administration. So did late President Idris Deby of Chad led his military troops to chase terrorists out of his domain back to Nigeria for joint military collaboration. Alex, don't you remember these claims? I don't remember that of Idris Deby. But all the same, thank you. Comrade Chima Obani, thank you for your time. Hi, good morning, Classic FM.
1: Hello, Dr. Ennis.
0: Good morning. Good morning. Sir. Good morning, sir. Thank you for joining. Go ahead, please. Good
1: yes, my name is Mr. Hypocrite.
0: Okay, great having you.
1: I'm excited that I'm here.
0: Okay.
1: Sometimes I become interested in, you know, I listen every day, but I never made a comment.
0: Oh, thank you very much.
1: You see, with the hand of these pastors that call themselves Papa pastors, it's not fair. They are not making a good lead at all. They say that firewood that carries hands to the home. Let them not invite people that will be burning their churches. And they will say that they will say that Igbo people. That what they are doing is bad. They are the people to save us, but they are collaborators somehow or the other. Why don't they speak? They will not speak. They will call. They are hypocrites.
0: Okay.
1: Thank you. God bless you.
0: Thank you for your time. Thank you so much for listening and also joining us. Samsi, how are you doing? Good morning to you too. You said you had 2 siblings drowned in a leaking boat here in Rivers. Was it that they didn't know and their parents are not aware? This is just sad. May their soul rest in peace. Amen. And also risking your health because you decided to travel to Abuja by road. You'll find yourself in a nearby hospital. And to you, if you have the money to board an airplane, then you prefer doing that. They say prevention is better than cure. So prevent yourself from bandits and other fearless forest owners than curing, maybe, or carrying the ransom paid and even some bruises you encountered. Samzi, thank you. And happy last day of the month, too. Let me take this one quickly. Victor Kitoye Rufus, good morning. You said on the First Lady statement on the Renewed Hope Initiative, Empowerment Initiative, you did say that you do not agree with my analysis. The grant is non-refundable. In every business, if you're giving a grant, you must add your own finance. There is no way you'll be giving all the funding you require. Your personal investment is also required. Some persons may only require just 10,000 naira only to start a business. On the state of on the issue of state, okay, I've heard you. We agree to disagree. I would disagree to agree. On the issue of state police, what we need is more boots on the ground with locals to arrest the rising crime rates. The Nigerian police, as it is today, cannot tackle the criminality in Nigeria because we do not have enough men on ground. With the state police, this will bring policing closer to the communities because insecurity is local. On the government's investment in agriculture, the government investment is done through private sector funding, not direct funding to individuals. On Peter B's statement on government investing in new roads, while government is investing on new roads, does not stop government in investing on old roads. Is that what you're trying to say? I don't know. Because you're saying the same thing. You said while government is investing on new roads, does not mean the government will stop investing on new roads. Anyways, you said we need to fast track.

0: character reformation, acquisition of knowledge and skills that can help the children to be responsible and successful in life. But regrettably, it's turning to the centers of cultism and other destructive behaviors. Dr. Mrs. Molebara, you said there. Now funds should be swift to save the scheme because the politicians will do everything to frustrate it, Chile Edwin, you said. Sunday John, talking about fix deplorable roads before initiating new ones, Obi tells federal government, you said no sensible person should start building new roads when existing ones are in bad shape. Fix the ones we have, all of them, before embarking on any new one. It's very easy for any sensible person to do. Well done. Justice, good morning. Thank you. And McDonald says federal government to launch the digital, you know, track school learners and stuff. He said to launch is an idea. Will it see the light of the day? McDonald, you're asking. Okay. The time is fast spent, but let me see if I can take this call now. Let me take this message first. Good morning, Dr. Alex. I will be traveling to the West today for medical checkup in case you don't hear from me. Oh, okay, it will be great to know. And I pray may God give you the grace you need and all the strength you need. So I run through this. Thank you so much, Saki. And he said, sorry, just a moment. Jack, he octed recently somewhere. He helped Jimmy yesterday. Jimmy will be taking over soon. You'll hear from Jimmy more when it comes to the headline news. Then next week, I'll be washing my hands off, at least briefly. You know, washing my you heard from Jimmy yesterday. So in case you did not, it's time for the headline news to come up. Stay close. It is Classic FM 91.1. We are the station that plays every song you know. I'm Dr. Alex. Good morning. Thank you. And have an amazing day. We'll talk later at 10.
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2: The Nigerian Democratic Congress access to its digital, allowing the party to upload the names of its national leader, Senator Siriake Dixon, and presidential candidate, Peter Obi, despite the ongoing legal battle over the party's status. The national leader of the party, Senator Siriake Dixon, described the new development as a positive step after the party filed a notice of appeal and an application for stay of execution against last week's judgment. And the Kaduna State High Court has refused the bail application filed by former Kaduna State Governor in custody of the former governor of Eastern River State and its communities. Deputy Commander Oba Chinoye separated in the committees in the 700 with tens of thousands still missing. U.S. Marines in to repair the quick hit equipment captured La Liga Crown last month, having stared from 2014. Domestic air travel fares rose by 20.8% year-on-year, 1,050 across all these.
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Fleetwood Mac there doing that one, and it's called Don't Stop. As fact, inside our studio, we have one of their jackets here, and I'm looking at it, Fleetwood Mac. If you've gotten into our studio before, you would have seen that we have some of these jackets on our walls of various vinyls. Such a beauty to behold. You haven't been into our studio yet? You need to see how our studio looks sometimes.

So just right here in our studio, if you go online, just Google this Rumours. That's the Fleetwood Mac Rumours album. It's the studio album that was released back in 1977, 4th of February 1977. So we have this British and American rock band, you know, their jacket right here in our studio. Such a beautiful one. The original one. It's Classic FM 91.1. We are the station that plays every song. You know, where were you in 1977? Do you know? Do you know? Anyways, 10 o'clock, we'll be speaking our language, but you can start dropping your thoughts now. We're asking you at 10, how do you say the word boat? Boat, boat, boat, boat. You know the boats now? The boats that we use on water. How do you say the word boat in your language? Share with us. We'd love to read from you. You can do that via the Facebook platform. Okay. Just Facebook. It will be up on Facebook soon. But before that, WhatsApp. Drop us a voice note. On WhatsApp, it is 0704-4994-911. 15 minutes. It's 15 minutes. 10 o'clock, we start and we stop at 10:15. So start dropping your thoughts now. Okay. How do you say the word boat? And by the way, here's a song by Hughes Corporation, Rock the Boat. I'm Dr. Alex. Good morning.

0: Giri, is it Giri?
1: Giri Ginrua. But my husband's dialect, which is Edo, okay. I don't know what they call it.
0: Yeah, but you try, you work, you na really wazobia. Eh? Really? Interesting. So, mother Hausa, father Igbo, husband Edo. Wow. Nice hearing from you, Mary. It felt so good hearing from you. Thank you.
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0: Good morning, sir. Good
2: both
0: morning,
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0: 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Ogbomini.
2: Ogbomini.
0: Ogbomini. Thank you so much. That's how they say it in the Kwere. Okay, thank you so much, sir. How do you say both in your language? Okay, try and call back if you can. So we have about 7 more minutes to go. How do you say both in your language? Okay, so let's squeeze this in. 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
0: 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Thank you so much for joining us.
3: My name is MM.
0: Great having you, MM. Where are you from, please?
3: We call both in Akwa.
0: You call it what again?
3: Ubom is water.
0: Ubom. Oh, interesting. Is it Anang or Mibibio? Okay. Can you hear me, please? Okay. I just wanted to know. But thank you so much, sir. Thank you so much.
2: Hi, good morning, Dr. Alex.
0: Good morning, sir.
2: Okay, boat in my language is called Okourie Oko.
0: Okourie, and that should be Robo, I guess. Well, thank you so much, Onos. Thank you for joining. Okay, how do you say boats in your language? Share with us. Would love to hear from you.
4: Hello, Mr. Alex.
0: Oh, good morning.
4: Boats in my language is called Ubomini.
0: Ubomini.
4: From Imo State, Ikeduru precisely.
0: Thank you, Chijio Kids. Great hearing from you. 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
5: Hi, good morning, Dr. Alex. Is there?
0: Hi, Doris. Good morning. Go ahead, please, Doris.
5: In Okrika, we call them Arrow. When you talk about boats, we have different kinds of boats.
0: Okay.
5: If it is the one in the water, in the river, we call it Mindi Arrow. Then if it is the one on land, that is cars, we call it Kiraro.
0: Okay, no, Arrow. We are talking about
5: Arrow means boat, generally. Okay. We are talking about boats in the river now, so it's Mindi Arrow.
0: Mindi Arrow. Okay, thank you so much. Yes, today I understand. Dr. Alex, I think this is the second time boat is showing up.
6: Just retrieve my line back.
0: Oh, great having you back.
6: Boat is called Ugbo Eni. It's boat.
0: Okay.
6: In my language, Itoma. From
0: Benue State. Oh, thank you so much, Eloy. This is far clearer than the first one. Thank you. Okay, so yeah, so Forbes, thank you so much. I appreciate your clarity there. Thank you. It means a lot. Hi, good morning, Classic FM.
7: Good morning, Alex.
0: Good morning, sir. Thank you so much for joining. So
7: to call in my language is Ubomini.
0: Okay.
7: I'm from Imo State. I'm Arakuku.
0: Oh, thank you, Ma. Thank you. It's so great hearing from you. 1 million. Thank you so much. Thank you. Okay. Let's hear from you.
8: Good morning, Dr. Alex.
0: Hi,
8: my name is Namfa Manvan.
0: Hi.
8: I'm from Plateau State, Langtown, not local government.
0: Yes, please.
8: Boat is called in my tribe, Ajirjin Deng.
0: Ha. Ha.
8: Darok tribe.
0: Ha. This is really boat. This is the boat we've been talking about. This is the boat of all boats. Hold on.
8: Boat is called in my tribe, Ajirjin Deng, Darok tribe.
0: Hey, you are coming to a gunfight with a bomb. Ajirjin Deng. Wow. It's really boat. Hi, good morning, Classic FM.
9: Dr. Alex, Eric, call back.
0: Yes, please.
9: Yeah, there's something I wanted to add. There's okay. One thing that I called that said that the Hausa language is Girigirua. No,

0: Dijirua itself is sheep.
1: Okay.
0: So I want to talk about that one. It's Kole Kole. It's Kole Kole.
1: Interesting.
0: Then the bigger one, Dijirua.
1: Dijirua.
0: Yes, it's two things.
1: Okay.
0: Yeah. Thank you so much. Thank you. Very well.
1: Not with the man, though. Not with the husband. The husband in those states. But thank you so much. I appreciate your time. But she has done well. She tried. Yeah, she scored E for effort. But all the same, thank you so much. Thank you. It's always an honor when I hear from us. It means a lot to me. Thank you. Thank you for making our time always.

next week. So next, ask if L-I-F-E. If you want to say my life, her life, our life. Understand what I'm saying, please. If you understand life, how do life dance? Thank you for, okay. So next week, how to say life. So we have the go ask, ask anybody you have to call that will get to help on the stage. So that next week, you will share with us how to say in your language. Okay, yes, very important. So we're trying to touch other areas. Let's touch other areas. And talking about life, I have two songs that I'll be playing. They will also appear next week. I'll get to play the songs next week also. I have

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0: Now she left the door open, and I said my door is open, and then she's looking at me in some kind of way.
1: I'm supposed to close the door for you.
0: Yeah. My brother, see what's in that you see now. Anyways, big in Japan. You just heard that one. You don't like bright lights, I see. Anyway, this one, the station that's every song.
2: I don't eat fast, yeah? I don't eat breakfast, but today I had beans. No, I do not. I had beans. I just.
0: Oh, that's what you.
2: Especially with my family. Anything that you bring me down, use the energy, except of course I'm feeling strong.
0: Well, yeah.
2: But aside that, nah. There's no food really. People say, oh, when I drink coffee.
0: Some person say, when I drink tea, I sleep when I drink pap.
2: I see, absolutely, there's nothing.
0: Me
2: and
0: sleep.
2: I feel like if I was designated or designed or destined to sleep that night, it doesn't matter what I take. People say if you eat cola, you won't sleep. Nothing. Put your leg in cold water, you won't sleep. I will sleep.
0: I go sleep.
2: If I was designed to sleep that night, I will sleep.
0: It was like right now, I slept at about 10. Yeah. I've been awake. I'm not going home. That I do, if I don't, trouble.
2: You just keep awake somehow.
0: No, but I just like you did say, and eat this one, you awake, do this, that, na jamboree.
2: No.
0: And then, I do not like when I sleep. By the way, if something like that happens to you, share with us, we'd love to hear. And while we handle
2: that. Yeah, if there's a meal that makes you sleepy, if you are like us, who it really doesn't matter, you still will sleep anyway.
0: Stay here with Soldier on.
2: Just let us know.
0: Now, talking about food and everything, I wanted to ask you, when he talks about what you enjoy eating, what it does to your system.
2: Yeah.
0: Is there any food that you say is like a natural

0: Alex, I can't believe you're asking this live on radio. I cannot believe, because everybody in this office knows everything causes me diarrhea, really. I try as much as I can. Everything, see, I can just drink water. Like yesterday, now, serious diarrhea. I think that's part of why I'm having the migraine I told you about. Yesterday, I didn't really eat. I had one sausage yesterday, and then I had corn. By the way, we're going to talk about health benefits of corn today. I see, after eating that corn, I say, wait, let me do small research. What am I putting in my system? So we're going to talk about that, really. But then, that's all I had yesterday.
1: Just in case you want to open your business. That's why she decided to. You see, when I said that Soba has her thing, you think I'm lying.
0: Oh my God, I didn't even think about that.
1: She decided to do two things. Let me rat her out. So she's saying one thing now. She said that she will get to tell you health benefits of corn, so that while you're roasting your corn, some persons are passing by. You can tell them, "Bye, this is healthy corn. This is what it is. Do you know that this can open your eyes? Do you know that this can do this? There's health benefits to it.
0: It
1: has fiber.
0: Yeah, it keeps you full for a long period of time.
1: So instead, you go eat beans, eat corn. You know,
0: no, I wouldn't recommend that, because I love beans. I love beans. So I wouldn't recommend instead of corn, beans. Oh no, instead of beans, corn. No. Always beans.
1: Always. I like beans. My beans has to come with curry. I must soak curry.
0: Oh, I really do not care.
1: No, I
0: care. Plain beans and stew, porridge beans, plantain beans.
1: Okay, it has to be. That's the
0: only thing I don't like is yam beans. I don't know. Yam and beans. Oh my goodness. How would that even digest? That's the only thing I would never try.
1: I take any.
0: Or corn and beans.
1: Corn and beans, I've seen it. When I went to Lagos, I saw corn and beans.
0: Don't give me.
1: And then there's sugar in it.
0: Don't give me. Oh my goodness.
1: Yes, wow. There's sugar. They put sugar.
0: Wow. No.
1: Take the chop beans. Beans gonna be sweet like tea.
0: What?
1: You wonder what exactly is happening. What am I involved? What is happening here?
0: Yeah.
1: I have had beans, corn, and sugar.
0: Weird combination. Weird. Abstract. No way.
1: But me personally, I eat everything.
0: No,
1: I eat everything. No. When I eat, no. I complain. Mm. Then no say.
0: It's a no-no for everybody. Just leave it. If Alex cannot take it, leave it.
1: I eat everything.
0: Yeah.
1: I eat everything. And by the way, thank you so much for the puff you brought for us this morning. Let me blow your mind. When she came in and she gave myself and my colleague in BTFM, Alan, I was like, come on now. You were told to do this. I do not like when people go against authorities. They told you to get into the bean cake business. By the way, who says bean cake, Jesus Christ?
0: No, you have to be posh now. You have to make it sound intellectual. When you say akara, it's very local. You know, it's beans cake. Bean cake.
1: My daughter will say,
0: who is this one?
1: My daughter will say, Daddy, when are you going to make akara?
0: Akara. Yeah, maybe because it's akara too. Can I have akara, please?
1: It's akara.
0: That's what they call it. It's cool.
1: And by the way, congratulations to our own Jerry. Yeah, so Jerry has something. Maybe he will tell you later. So why we are telling you is that it will not come from my mouth. Maybe to come from
0: these are the issues. And I think I talked about this in one of my videos that I posted. Look, if you are privileged to hear somebody's news, leave it at that. Alex, if you know you didn't want to share the news with us, why even preempt it? Why talk about it? Why go halfway?
1: It's headline news.
0: Which one is headline?
1: Headline, it's only the headline you read. They will give you
0: the
1: body.
0: We want to tickle your fancy.
1: Yes.
0: Whatever you make out of the headline, you is make your business.
1: It out. It's your business. Yeah. If they beat you, they beat you.
0: Well.
1: It's not.
0: She does business. What are you talking about?
1: I said she, not she.
0: Who is this she now that's getting into a business? I don't understand. What are you talking about?
1: Nothing.
0: Nothing. Because when you turn off this mic. Back in the day, when your parents, especially your mom, would not do.
1: Mm.
0: There you go.

0: You are dead.
1: I see. I could remember having a conversation with a colleague, my former colleague.
0: Oh, my goodness. And then
1: we're having a conversation about this. Don't eat. I don't know if I share that with you. Mm-hmm. Don't eat at outside.
0: Yeah, yeah.
1: Do not eat outside. No, do not eat outside. No, collect food. Uh-huh. So they went out and went to a family friend's house. And then the younger brother, they gave, will you come and eat? No, no, ma. Uh-huh. No, this one says no. She said no. Everybody.
0: Come in.
1: Come on. You should know that Vince is
0: like. Everyone on the lounge.
1: You now put beans and fried plantain.
0: Ooh la la la la la la. Oh, I think, my goodness.
1: I think in our family, they are with beans and fried pie.
0: About
1: plantain. And that.
0: No, no.
1: Is it pop, pop, pop?
0: Ka papaya.
1: You know what I'm saying? So we prefer.
0: I feel like the crunchy one or the soft one.
1: The crunchy one. The crunchy and work. Am I going through?
0: Or chin chin. The very teeth, Mike.
1: Yeah. So Joyous did say good morning. Please don't sleep at each other. I was teaching rest and sleep as a topic, and she and the student slept off. The point that is went home. Don't sleep in the studio. I was having.
0: I can't be counting. My good Rios was while growing up notorious for sleeping in church.
1: That's it, no you. This thing, we and our head in time.
0: Organization was. So we grew up in Asia. I didn't have to talk about it here. Mm. But that one was just. I don't know how to without actually giving it away. Mm. But that's different.
1: Yeah.
0: Then I moved on to another denomination.
1: Mm.
0: This denomination, I can describe it. It's a denomination where you stand up all the time to sing him, sit down, sing him, sit down, sing. You know, that back and forth of standing and sitting.
1: Okay, there are so many denominations.
0: Every single time would have to stand up. My sister, sometimes she would nudge me, use her elbow, stand up. Every time you're sleeping, embarrassing somebody. You see, every time.
1: Doing your thing. So what the fuck?
0: No, it doesn't matter. It really doesn't.
1: My didn't chant up being hands down.
0: Still. I remember one time I had four. Jesus. I remember I slipped that. Oh, this. Oh, yeah. The pain was so silent.
1: How to sleep? Nothing
0: on you. I'm looking back. All this that I need to slide time.
1: That's like you don't sleep.
0: Because now I don't sleep. Ah.
1: Oh. And while we go now, talking about sleep, how do you, when you sleep, do you allow them to wake you up? Like maybe someone is looking for you or they want to ask you questions. Okay, so my personal experience, I don't know if I've shared it here.
0: Knock my door to wake me up.
1: If I'm sleeping at home, I beg them in the name of whatever they remember.
0: Everyone at home should know the rules.
1: Please don't wake me up.
0: Exactly.
1: Don't wake me up. That might be the only sleep I get. Before you go. See, not be wake me up.
0: Wake me up.
1: No, don't wake me up. See, don't wake me up. If you wake me, the sleep is gone.
0: Yeah. Okay. Like once you just I
1: can't sleep with the
0: sleep. So
1: the lights on is not can do about no. The lights on.
0: Oh,
1: no. Sleep with the light. Mm-hmm. I can't walking. Beans was responsible by Ben.
0: Which beans?
1: Just blame is a
0: beans. No, you don't blame beans. Beans is innocent.
1: So by good morning, thanks for sleeping in our church, Leah is saying.
0: Leah. Leah, is it your church? Where is the location?
1: Thank you, Mom.
0: Oh my goodness.
1: You know, so me, if I sleep, you wake me up, it's gone. I do not. And who sleeps with the lights on? Who does that?
0: A lot of people.
1: No.
0: A lot of people. Dear.
1: Sleeping. See, whether light off. Please help. Okay, beans help sleep well. So I can attest already.
0: What do you mean? What do you mean? But talking about sleeping in a noisy environment, this time went club. I slept. This. Wow. My sister,
1: is full
0: on those big chairs and I slept. And the thing was, my sister just looking around. Is this one okay?
1: Sleep. People can say noise sleep better. So by one.
0: No.
1: Yeah, so.
0: No. This was back in the day actually. White noise could help.
1: Which one be white noise?
0: Hi.
1: Please educate me. No.
0: Don't worry. I'm gonna play it. The sound of the rain.
1: Okay.
0: The sound, you know, different. You know, beautiful sounds.
1: Okay, so those are white noise.
0: Help you. Yeah.
1: So which one be noise? Black noise? Because.
0: You know that's
1: you see,
0: the
1: you see this thing you guys
0: you know,
1: are
0: that's
1: doing.
0: The problem.
1: You see this thing you're
0: that's
1: doing.
0: That's it. That's the problem.
1: How can you
0: right
1: not here? Have white light and black light?
0: Everything is you know the funny thing? While I was installing lighting in my house, I needed a black the conversation.
1: The same thing. Maybe there is another thing. Don't worry, I know you guys only
0: one
1: have
0: See, are you okay?
1: You know, you have your time with Soba, so you have the remaining hours.
0: I will sleep today.
1: So she, if it does that, she has left.
0: HR is not.
1: So Brass Cross coming up next. And thank you for the buff.

0: I appreciate it.
1: You're welcome, Alex.
0: Thank you. Thank you for being so generous.
1: Oh.
0: We are grateful. We are grateful.
1: Now, what's the one that you sang earlier? Thank you for saving me.
0: Thank you. Oh, yeah. Oh, God. You're going to church.
1: My song every day. Father, near
0: to me. He loves you. Just said, Bukuzi. Yes, loves you. So, fire down. Okay. Bye, guys.
1: Bye, guys.
0: I did tell them, guys, you just, where are you? You just came. You want to go. You just

0: has retailed her sale business toy Nigeria to formerly known as Caramel. To the backlash, Remy Noble Wilde said they weren't off the happy with it. Our office reports to Mass and other petters. Moving on, Nigeria Security and Civil Defense Corps has collected criminal infrastructure in acts of vandalism and subversivity. FC Commandant Olusola Odumosu made the appeal in Abuja, warning that infrastructure vandalism threatens national development and undermines government investment in public facilities. Away from that, the Association of Nigerian Licensed Customs Agents has called on the federal government to suspend the implementation of the green tax policy scheduled to take off from July 1st, 2026, citing inadequate stakeholder engagement by the implementing agency, the Nigerian Customs Service. And in Rivers State, over 7 solar-powered streetlights erected by the Niger Delta Development Commission have been stolen by vandals around Forces Avenue or GRA Port Harcourt. An eyewitness who spoke with correspondent Orwell NS said the lights were vandalized mainly at night from 1 a.m. The witness said the culprits cut down the poles and pulled off both the lights and the solar panels. And on the foreign scene, the United States military repaired and reopened a key seaport in the hardest hit area of Venezuela yesterday as the country began burying more than 1,700 victims of twin earthquakes that has left tens of thousands still missing. And in sports, Morocco defeated the Netherlands in a penalty shootout to advance to the last 16 of the World Cup on Monday after a thrilling battle in Monterrey finished 1-1 after extra time. Morocco goalkeeper Yassine Bounou made the crucial save to block the Netherlands' fifth penalty from Crescencio Somerville before striker Ismael Sabari stepped up to blast home the winning spot kick that sealed a 3-2 shootout win. And in business, Nigerian filling stations have hinted at plans to drop the price of petrol to near 1,000 naira per litre amid pressure. Reports say that in the last 2 weeks, Nigeria's petroleum downstream sector had witnessed a downward fuel price reduction. NNPC recently reduced its petrol price to 1,210 naira per litre, barely 2 days after Dangote Refinery adjusted its petrol gantry price to 1,125 naira per litre. And that is the headline news. I am Sonia Edwin. Thank you for listening.
1: 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Recent data has shown a spike in the number of one-chance robberies and pickpocketing inside commercial taxis and buses around our city. To this end, we must take precautionary measures while boarding a taxi or bus to avoid falling prey to these criminals. 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This message is brought to you by Classic FM.

25 minutes past 11 a.m. It's a beautiful Tuesday morning. It is the 30th day of June 2026. It happens to be the very last day of June. We'll be stepping into a brand new month in a few hours. How are you doing this beautiful morning? I trust that you're doing great and you're having a good time. It seems like it's going to be a sunny day today. I'm hopeful, keeping my fingers crossed. I'm keeping my fingers crossed for that one, but in all, I hope that we all together have a great day. Okay, so we're done with the handover show. Nobody should talk about what we discussed back then. Let's move forward. Let's just pretend that conversation was not had. It's for your ears only, by the way. For your ears only. My name is Soba. Welcome to the show. I'm headed back to the music. Why not play you this one from 1997? It's by Kofi Olomide and it features Pupa Wemba on the track.

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1: And that's a beautiful song from 1996, Culture, with a song titled One Stone. 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

Okay, let's see. This one here says, hello, Soba, how are you doing? I'm doing great. He says, well done. Enjoyed the handover today. Yeah, talking about beans. Leave me alone. Leave me alone. Oh, okay. Okay, that's fine. I appreciate you. Okay, that's all. It says, please play me any song of your choice. You are an angel. Look at me now. Somebody's angel. Okay. Happiness is here. Happiness says, good afternoon. Hope you're doing well. Yes, I am. Please do not call us on WhatsApp. You're freezing my system. Do not call on WhatsApp. Don't send voice notes on WhatsApp. You can only text on WhatsApp. Text on WhatsApp. And by the way, you can no longer request a song because the portal is closed now. So please don't call. Don't text. Don't leave me. Leave me. Let me take the ones that are already available. Happiness says, hope you're doing great. Please play me Hold On. It's a song by Lucky Dubé. Thank you, Happiness. You're welcome. Away from Happiness, Assistant says, good day, beautiful Soba. Always a blessing waking up to your life-giving voice on radio. Thank you very much. It says, please play me Chase the Devil Out. It's a song by Max Romeo. Thanks. This is Victor from Saskatoon. Victor, thank you very much. You are amazing. Away from Victor, let's keep it moving. Keep it moving. What? Oh, Lord, help me. All right, let's keep it moving then. This one here says, good afternoon, Soba. Good afternoon to you too. It says, please play me any song from Black Uhuru. Thanks. This is Austin Stone from Uyibo. Austin Stone, I've missed you. How are you? It's nice to hear from you. How is the family? Hope you're good. Hope you are good. Away from Austin Stone, this one here says, good day, Soba. Please play me Third World. The song is titled, I Am Committed. Are you? The message is from Comrade Chima Ubani from Old Port Harcourt Township.

from that one. This one here says, please play Armageddon. Okay. It's the way that you wrote it that's the problem, actually. Anyways, it says, it's a song by Culture. Play that for me. It says, good day. I am Emeka Uchendu texting from Harmony Estate. Emeka, thank you very much for your message. Charles is here. Hi, Charles. Charles says, good afternoon, Suba, my personal person, the fairest of them all. The exquisite voice on the airways. Well, thank you very much. How sweet. It says, disc jockey numero uno. Number one DJ. Come on. Come on. How dare you? Who goes you? Okay. Charles. Okay. Charles says, so nice to feel your presence today. But today brings bad memories. Oh, exactly this day in 2023, a great woman, my mom, left this sinful world. Oh, my condolences, Charles. Stay strong, eh? It is well with you. Says, I remember her now and always. Please play me Mama, a song by Lucky Dube, to aid me heal. Amen. Stay strong, man. Stay strong. It says, you are Soba and I am. You are Soba and I am Soba. Love you, Luz. Charles Brown from Eleka Hair Housing Estate. Thank you very much. Appreciate. Away from Charles, listen here, says, good day, Auntie Soba. How you day? I day, my brother. I just day. Eh? Says, hope say rain no to affect Ona for Port Harcourt. My brother, it's every day. Every day. Eh? Every day would probably be, you know, an understatement, because as far as every day, every hour, in fact, you're expecting it any time. Yeah, any time is better. It says, now real war for Lagos. So talking about the rain, it says, I beg, please play me Fight the Fire, a song by Oris Wiliki. Thank you very much. Now your Bros Mike from B City, Badagry. Bros Mike, thank you very much. Oh, this one here says, oh, honey, eh, yeah. What? I don't know what that is, so I don't know. It says, Soba, please. Play me It's Not Easy by Lucky Dube. This is Victor Keys. Victor Keys, I'm not sure what you wrote there. Probably your dialect. I have no idea what that is, but thank you. Away from that, this one here says, beautiful Soba, how are you? I'm doing great. It says, please play me a song by Peter Tosh. Brand new.

Second Handed is the title. Jah bless. Bless you too. Appreciate your message. Toya. Toya, my personal headache. Toya here says, Toya says, hi, Soba. Happy Reggae Tuesday. My favorite. Oh, thank you. He says, please play Sad For You. It's a song by C. Anytime Toyo asks for a song, before I play that song, I check the lyrics. I read the entire thing down. Because it's not me Toyo will put in trouble. And I don't even know what his requests are for right now. But I'm already worried. See, I'm already worried. You can imagine. You just can imagine. Toyo, thank you very much for your message. Appreciate that one. I've got to head back to the music. What am I starting off with? Oh, hi. Timini Ikechikufinapari. How are you? He says, hi, Suba. Good woman of Classic FM. He says, good afternoon. How are you doing? And how has your day been? Of the first half of 2026. How has it been so far? Good. I'm enjoying the classic lounge as always. Please play me So Much Trouble in the World by Bob Marley. Many thanks in anticipation. Lots of love. Too many Ikechukwu Finapiri.

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2: Your man.

And that's Oli Kei from the AT song titled Fight This Fire, Fight the Fire. Good to know that you were there. It is now 1 o'clock. Okay, 1 o'clock. I was waiting for the seconds to count down, and it's now 1 o'clock. It's a beautiful Tuesday. We get to play you reggae songs on Tuesday from 12 o'clock to whenever, you know, it ends, really. But then the request time is 12 to 10 past 12. Only 10-minute window to make a request. And after that, we get to play the songs for hours and hours and hours. It'd be so bad good to know that you find out what song to listen to for those is past 12. You are sending your... What shall I do others? What shall I do with others? Eh? What is in here says, good afternoon, Soba. Please play me Revolutionist. It's a song by King Kong, the Little Lion Sound. Okay. It's all right. Here you, I see you. Don't call WhatsApp. Do not call on WhatsApp. Thank you. This one here says, good afternoon, gorgeous. Need to hear your voice on Reggae Time. Kindly play me a song titled In the Beginning Was the World. It's a song by Toots and Metals. Okay. Here's what I'm going to say. If you want a song, please know the title of the song. Because last I checked, there's no song with that title, In the Beginning Was the World. I think it's the lyrics of the song that you're typing back to me. You have to know the title of the song and the name of the artist. Make it easy. Eh? Do your job so that I can do my job as well. Okay. Moving on, this one here says, good afternoon, Tuba. You are highly welcome to your doll, with your doll golden voice. I don't even know what that means. Anyways, he says, please play me any good music, birthday song for the listening pleasure of my daughter, Kessie Barry Lebe Miracle. She loves birthday songs and wish her well. She is listening. Well, happy birthday to you, Kessie Barry Lebe Miracle. Happy birthday. Daddy wishes you all the best life can offer. And he's working day and night to make sure that, you know, you are comfortable. So please do your best to make daddy and mommy proud as well. Happy birthday to you, Kessie Barry Lebe Miracle. I'll play you a song in a moment. And because we're doing reggae night, it'll have to be the reggae song and not be a song by Evie and Naogoli. You know how we do it right here on the show. I would most definitely look for that one. Away from Lebe Joseph. This one here says, hi, my voice of experience, beautiful Tuba. Good afternoon. It's another Tuesday reggae hit. Please play Let's Heal the World. It's a song by Bob Marley and Michael J. Thanks. This is King. King, thank you very much. Anonymous 60-something is here. Hi, Anonymous. Anonymous says, hello, good afternoon, gorgeous Suba. Hope your day is going great. Yes, it is. It says, please play me Night Nurse, a song by Gregory Isaacs. I will. If you just sent in a request now, it ain't gonna work. And by the way, if you send a message for a song to be played, please do not send another message, because that's when I will clear out, you know, my soul. So please, when you do send a message, whether I've played your song or not, okay, if I played your song, that's fine. But if I haven't played your song, please don't tamper with your message. Yeah, I will say this like a million times. It'll still happen anyway. Gotta head back to the music, letting you know that at 1:15, it'll be time for the news update. But starting off with this one for the birthday girl, this song is titled Happy Birthday, from Lebe Joseph to his beautiful daughter. This one is for you.

0: In the news, the third batch of Nigerians evacuated from South Africa has arrived Lagos following weeks of anti-immigration protests and xenophobic tensions in the country. The evacuees arrived aboard on Air Peace aircraft, landed at the cargo terminal of the Murtala Mohammed International Airport, Ikeja, at about 10:54 a.m. today. Nigerians have expressed mixed reactions to the federal government decision to extend the National Youth Service Corps Orientation Program from 3 weeks to 6 weeks as part of the sweeping reforms approved by the Federal Executive Council. While some welcome the emphasis on entrepreneurship, financial literacy and specialized career training, many questioned whether existing NYC Corps have the infrastructure to accommodate Corps members for an additional 3 weeks. Workers of the Joint Admission Matriculation Board, JAM, are in expectant and celebratory mood ahead of the resumption of duty of the newly appointed Registrar of the Examination Body, Segun Aina. Although the official handover is still a few weeks away, indications from within the organization suggest that staff members are eagerly awaiting the beginning of a new administration following the announcement of Aina's appointment by the federal government in May. And in Rivers State, the Arena Committee in Rivers State are calling on Governor Similayi Fubara to ensure that he sets a panel to investigate the cause of collapse of a five-story building in Odeli Road, which claimed the life of their members. And on the foreign scene, the UK government has introduced new reforms that will require asylum seekers who can afford it to pay around 10,000 euros towards the cost of their housing and financial support before they can apply for settlement in Britain. The Home Office announced the measures on its X handle, stating that migrants expected to contribute will need to repay the amount to become eligible for indefinite leave to remain. And in sport, Gabriel Martinelli scored a dramatic 95th minute winner as Brazil came from behind to beat Japan 2-1 and set up a cup last 16 tie against Norway or Ivory Coast. And in business, the National Revenue Service, NRAS, and the Chartered Institute of Taxation of Nigeria, CITN, have reaffirmed their commitment to building a culture of voluntary tax compliance in the country by organizing a sensitization work in the Federal Capital Territory as part of activities to mark the 2026 National Tax Awareness Day. And that's the headline news on Classic 91.1 FM. My name is Jimmy Mfoniso. Please do enjoy the rest of our broadcast.
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This message is brought to you by Classic FM.

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0: There are two sides to a coin. Several sides to a story. The dissensions.
1: I'm coming. No,
0: the wrangles.
1: Who asked for us to vote for
0: the controversies?
1: So when we know that the mayor is not working on the key.
0: Joel's narrative. Air it all. No holds barred. Your views, inner perspective on the narrative. Dissect the big issues. The story within the story. 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

0: And that's the Fighting Temptations for the song titled He Still Loves Me. He does. He does. And Pastor Franklin Wilson is right here to tell you how much God loves you, most definitely. Good to have you on the show. Hello.
1: Thank you so much.
0: A very good afternoon. I like the calmness in your voice, considering the fact that I'm quite, you know, sometimes I say wild, sometimes I say loud. I don't know which one. But, you know, the calmness in your voice is always soothing, and it's always nice to have you here. How do you do?
1: I'm good.
0: So tell me, how's it going? How's the preparations for the five vigils of destiny from Gateway International Church?
1: It's hot and locked in. Everything is back to back. Mm-hmm. You know, the compound is already full. Mm-hmm. Speakers flying everywhere. Mm-hmm. We're getting ready, you know. And the man of God himself has been, you know, praying and fasting and getting ready for God's people. And I know it's one meeting that will turn your life around.
0: Okay, so Pastor Franklin Wilson is from Gateway International Church. He brings us good news about the Vigils of Destiny. So it's going to be every Friday in the month of July. Okay, so we're starting off the conversation last week talking about, you know, why the Fridays and all of that. We also talked about, you know, Okay, I can see everything that I need to know. I can see all that I need to know. I just decided to put it up on Google and see. So that's how much publicity you guys are doing this. Yeah, interesting. Okay, so let's talk about it very briefly. Why five nights of vigil? Is that the Vigils of Destiny? Yeah. Okay, so just elaborate on that.
1: It's five nights this year because we have five Fridays.
0: Oh, okay.
1: It's actually every Friday in the month of July. So if it is six Fridays, it's going to be six. If it's four Fridays, it's going to be four. If it is three Fridays, it's just all through the Fridays in the month of July.
0: Okay.
1: So that's, but for this year, it's five. So
0: five, okay.
1: So the five Fridays in July.
0: Okay.
1: And then the beautiful thing about it is, it's not just the Fridays now. You know, we have what we call the Midnight Cry.
0: Okay.
1: Now, in fact, July is a praying month. You know, like I said last time when I came, I said that you see, a lot of times people don't understand that God is not a magician. You see, people come to church with this attitude that God is a magician. In other words, okay, you come, Lord, I need this, and then he does his abracadabra. And then, now, when you have been coming and it looks as if the abracadabra is not working for you, then you see people begin to say things like church is a scam, they are faking it, maybe this thing is not just real.

0: They've used my head. A whole lot of stuff. Why? Because you don't understand that this is a person. God is a person. Now, if he's a person, it means that there are protocols around him. You see? Now, just like you that is a human being, you listening to me right now, you that have that need, let's even use you for an example. There's a way somebody comes to you to ask for something, even if it's something you have. You may give, you may not give.
1: Yeah, depending on how the person approaches you. Yeah.
0: See, now, if you understand, first of all, that God is a person, number two, you ask yourself, what are the protocols around this person? Who is this person? How does this person relate with people? How does this person function? Now, that's not why when you come to church, when you come to a program like this one I'm inviting you for, you now begin to pay attention to certain details. Because now you know that this thing is possible. Now, it gives you the first understanding that this is possible. Now, it's like a principle, just like you have the law of gravity. Whatever goes up, comes down.
1: Yeah.
0: It doesn't matter how long it stays up, it must come down. Whether it's an airplane, it must come down. So it doesn't matter what it is. So it's a law. So you just know that this works for everybody. Now, if a child mistakenly leaves a four-story building, crawls out of a four-story building, the child will land on the floor. Now, it's the gravity will not say, oh, it's a child.
1: Because it's a child,
0: Let this child float. He doesn't know what's happening. The child will land. You understand me? Now, that's how it is with God and how it is with these things. So, what I said to you, I know that this program will not leave you the same. You may say, oh, I've been going for programs. And they will say, your life not remain the same. And my life remain the same. They have come again with their talk. Listen. Maybe probably that's why you are the way you are. That's why the things have not changed. But I'm here to actually tell you, you know, this is different. Why? That's why we say, okay, there is the midnight cry. Sunday night, Monday night, Tuesday night, Wednesday night, Thursday night, we're going to pray. My pastor will also teach. What is he doing? He's trying to prepare you. Teach you the protocols. Teach you how to receive from God. Teach you how to maximize the Fridays. So that when you walk in for the vigils, because the vigils, these other meetings, the midnight cry, we are not meeting
1: physically.
0: Everybody is going to connect to us online. You're going to listen via the radio. You're going to watch through the television. Whichever platform is okay for you, you join us. Now, Sunday night, Monday night, Tuesday, Wednesday, Thursday night, we're going to come live by 10:30 p.m. And then run to till 12 a.m. Now, the essence of that is to prepare you for Friday, because Friday is a miracle service. Friday is a time we're gathering together, everybody coming together. It's an all-night meeting. We're meeting at the Altar of Mercy grounds, Gateway International Church. Now, if you don't want to come to the headquarters, all our satellite churches, our viewing centers, they're all going to connect, and the same grace, the same power, the same glory, the same wisdom, the same God is going to visit everywhere. It is one meeting, different locations, but at the same time, there is not going to be a drop. You know. Now, the truth is that I will encourage you to pray. Because the Bible said men ought to always pray in Luke chapter 18, verse 1. It said men ought to always pray and not faint. Another translation says men ought to always pray and not give up. Now, that gives you something. That means if you found yourself giving up, another one says men ought to always pray and not get overwhelmed. That means if you find yourself getting overwhelmed by situations, giving up, you know, and fainting in any situation, it simply means you're not praying enough. Because you can't be praying and fainting at the same time. That means prayer has a way of preparing you, positioning you, making things work. Because take it or leave it, life is spiritual. Life is spiritual, because if life is not spiritual, all your plans, the way you planned it, the way you decided it would have worked.
1: Right.
0: It's true. Because think about it. You had it all figured out in January. You had it all written down. You knew what you wanted. But what's going on right now? So it tells you that beyond the things you've decided to do, beyond the plans you have, there are other forces at play that you find yourself, you are intelligent, you've put your plans in order, but somehow it doesn't just click. So what's going on? It tells

0: tells you that life is beyond what you can see, what you can hear, what you can touch, what you can feel. Mm. So that's the reason why we're saying we don't know what happened the first 6 months. Today, we don't know what happened, you know, with you the first 6 months of the year. But the truth of the matter is that this second 6 months, you can recover. This second six months, you can also be able to sustain the success. Because somebody say, everything is good for me. I don't think I need. No, you still need it, because second half is more important than the first half in any football match. It doesn't matter how many goals you scored in the first half.
1: Of course.
0: It can be equalized.
1: Of course.
0: Anything can happen in the second half.
1: Mm.
0: So we are saying, come, all through the month of July, we're going to be praying.
1: Yeah.
0: We pray online. Monday, Sunday, Sunday to Thursday, then Friday we gather at the Author of Mercy Grounds, and a whole lot is going to be happening. Reverend Tia Aintia,
1: you know,
0: from Full Life Gospel Church in New York, will be with us. Reverend Sam Oye will also be coming in from Abuja, and then my pastor, Pastor George Zuma, will also be ministering during that program. So we are asking that you join us. We are asking that you come, irrespective of your denomination. For me, prayer doesn't understand denomination.
1: Yeah.
0: Come in, let's pray.
1: Yeah.
0: Let's get your year working and make sure that the year ends well for you.
1: Well, amen to that. We still got Pastor Franklin Wilson from Gateway International Church here to talk about the Vigils of Destiny happening every Friday in the month of July. Tomorrow is a brand new month, so we have to work towards, you know, attending the very first one on Friday. Now, I want to circle back to our previous conversation last week, and then, you know, down here today, you did talk about renegotiating your destiny. I think that's something that I've held on to for a

0: time I say, God, Alfana, I need XYZ, but he's not ready to give it at the time. Then comes my patience level to wait and pray and all of that. Communication with God. What does it really entail? How do I effectively communicate with God? I want something. How do I go about it?
1: Now, you see, the first thing we have to understand is this. Like I said before, God is a person.
0: Mm-hmm.
1: Okay, it's just like you seated here right now.
0: Mm.
1: Let's say I want 50,000 naira, for instance.
0: Okay.
1: Now, you have the money and you can give me the money.
0: Mm.
1: Now, if I just walk into this studio, maybe after this live broadcast, I say, please, Soba, can I get 50K from you?
0: Mm.
1: Now, two things are going to run to your head.
0: Mm.
1: You may just reluctantly say to me, I don't have it.
0: Yeah.
1: And I walk away.
0: Yeah. And if I want to ask you, what do you need it for?
1: You understand?
0: Yeah, I mean, you've never asked me before.
1: Mm-hmm. You understand me? Now, there will be a lot of factors to you giving that money if you finally give it to me.
0: Yeah.
1: But there is somebody that walk in here now, as your friend say, Abeg Soba, I need 50K from you. Just casually.
0: Of course.
1: Be like, oh boy, no, just give me some time, Abeg. Make I don't feel like I do.
0: Mm-hmm.
1: Why? Relationship.
0: Yes. Now, let me push further with the relationship as well. Now, there is the one who would ask, and I don't really know, so I might want to ask. There is another one who would just come to me and instantly I give it. Then there is the third one who would just walk to my bag, collect the ATM card, and go and get the relationship.
1: You see.
0: Aha. So tell me.
1: So you see, that's the thing, because a whole lot of us don't understand that God, that you don't have money is not really God's problem.
0: Ooh. Ooh.
1: That you have that need is not God's problem.
0: Okay.
1: Why? Because God knows that those needs are not really real.
0: Ah.
1: When you encounter him and know him like he wants you to know him. It's just like us seated here right now. If I come to the point in my life where I have the governor's number in my phone, for instance. I can call the governor right now, he will pick. And I can call any senator in this country right now, unless it's Senate president, for instance, and he will pick my call. I say, how are you, sir?
0: Mm-hmm.
1: Now, if I have that access, do you think that there are things I may need?
0: Yes, there are things you would need, but then you have to go through the right channel to get them.
1: That's what I'm saying. But now, those things that I may need now may not really be, I won't find myself rejecting, like,
0: how
1: do I get this money?
0: True,
1: how do I,
0: true.
1: Why?
0: It's just a phone call. You got a relationship.
1: My point now, because I have a relationship.
0: Mm.
1: Now, that's one of the things that this program is going to do for you. That's why we said we're going to be live Sunday night. The essence of these things is to teach you relationship.
0: Okay.
1: Help you. In fact, one of our motto as a ministry is that I want to help you genuinely encounter God. You see, religion has turned God to a native doctor where you just come, give me. You know, I need this, I need that. You forget he is your God.
0: Mm-hmm.
1: And as your God, if he's truly God, he deserves worship.
0: Yeah.
1: What makes him God is because he feeds on worship.
0: Mm-hmm.
1: So in the first place, he's not there to meet your need. He created you. So you are there to meet his need first.
0: Oh. Okay.
1: Do you get the reverse here?
0: Mm-hmm, mm-hmm.
1: It's just like this establishment.
0: Mm.
1: At the end of the month now, you're expecting something to come in from
0: you.
1: It doesn't matter the need you have.
0: Yeah.
1: The company may come in to meet it actually. If you apply and, you know, they see that they can help, they can help.
0: Yeah.
1: But first of all, you are here to serve them.
0: Mm.
1: You are here to do certain things for them.
0: Mm-hmm.
1: Now, if you don't fulfill that part of the bargain, these other things that come to you from them will be difficult.
0: Mm,
1: I can't come in here now and come and say I need house loan from the establishment.
0: No.
1: They say, who is this?
0: Uh-huh.
1: Security, please throw him out of
0: here. Uh-huh.
1: Why? Because that relationship is not there.
0: It's not there.
1: What are you doing for us that will warrant me doing this for you?
0: Mm-hmm.
1: So the essence of this, first of all, is to help you encounter God. Is to help you come to that point where you know him for yourself.
0: Hmm.
1: And when you know God, you just suddenly realize that the things you call needs are not really needs.
0: Yeah.
1: Because you just suddenly realize that he has made everything available for you.
0: Hmm.
1: All you now learn is how to take advantage of it. It's just like someone who says to you, okay, I paid in some money for you into your account. Even though it's your account, the money is there. That you need money doesn't mean the money will just jump out.
0: Mm-hmm.
1: You will need to go through a process.
0: Yes.
1: Either you get to a POS, mm-hmm. they will ask you some

0: Christians, you put in your PIN and the money comes out.
1: Mm-hmm.
0: Or you go to the bank, fill up some slips, follow through a process.
1: Exactly.
0: And then your money, it's your money.
1: Mm-hmm. So you still need to follow the process.
0: Exactly.
1: Yeah.
0: And that's what this program wants to do for you.
1: Mm.
0: To help you encounter. That's why the team is El Gibor, the mighty God. We want you to know him for yourself. And then it will help you know how to run life.
1: Okay. It's happening at Gateway International Church here in the city of Port Harcourt. If you're not in Port Harcourt, you can connect online. Where online can, you know, people connect? Pastor Franklin?
0: Everyone, you know, like I said, even if you cannot be able to meet up, come in, you know, on site, at the headquarters, whether in your satellite churches, number one, you can watch us on Facebook.
1: Okay.
0: Pastor George Izuma on Facebook or at GIC Family on Facebook. 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Now, if you have the free-to-air television, you can also look for the Author of Mercy TV or AOM on the free-to-air television. You are going to watch us there live. And then we're going to have other radio stations that we're going to come live during the program. So you can tune into those stations. Now, you can call me on 0702-5000-950 to be a part of this program. You need to, because this is one program I know you need, because this year must end well for us. 2026 will not be a wasted year.
1: Amen to
0: so
1: that.
0: I'm trusting God that you join us, and it begins, you know, from the first till the last day of July. We're going to be in his presence praying, and we'll have a booklet, a prayer booklet, where every day has a topic, every day has a theme, every day has prayer points, things we wanted to focus on. Like I said, this program is to teach you, is to help you encounter him, so that you can in turn, because you can't meet God and not become a master in life. You can't know him and not know what to do. It's just like meeting a staff of this establishment. Are we able to know what's going on around?
1: So
0: when you know him, you know how to live and what to do and how to control stuff in life. So we are encouraging you to join us as we begin from the 1st of July down till the last day of this month. We're going to be praying, we're going to be prophesying into your life, and we are trusting God that things will shift for you in the name of Jesus Christ.
1: Amen. Pastor Franklin Wilson from Gateway International Church right here, bringing us good news about the Vigils of Destiny. It is every Friday in the month of July. Ministering would be, of course, Pastor George Izuma, as well as Reverend Sam Oye and Pastor Ntia, they will be all ministering every... they're all coming every Friday?
0: No, they're gonna
1: come.
0: Okay, like this Friday right now.
1: Okay.
0: This beginning, my pastor will be starting it because it's the first night. And then the next night is likely to be Reverend Ntia. Ntia.
1: Okay.
0: The third night, or I think the third night is likely to be my pastor. The fourth night will be Reverend Sam Oye, and I think the last night will be my pastor.
1: Okay, so lots of people go to church for different reasons. Some persons go for the praise and worship, some persons go for the ministration, some persons go because they want healing, different things. But I want to talk about people who go for, you know, the enjoyment of church, which actually is, you know, singing and dancing. Are we having people ministering? Who is ministering in songs?
0: Gateway is a fun place to be.
1: Okay.
0: You come in, a lot of dancing, a lot of worship, a lot of drama, comedy. In fact, there's no program you come for that you won't have a balanced ministration. That's the truth. Because we understand that when people get emotional, they become spiritual.
1: Okay.
0: So,
1: okay,
0: in the midst of laughter, your spirit opens up to receive. In the place of worship, your spirit opens up to receive. So we make sure that the atmosphere is relaxing, the atmosphere is inspiring, the atmosphere brings comfort, so that at the end of the day, you can be able to get the best out of the meeting. That's the truth. So Gateway is a very balanced family that when you walk in, if you want to dance, you will dance. If you want to praise, you will praise. If you want to laugh, you're going to laugh. It's a full package. It's an all-night meeting, so we're not going to be preaching all night. Or praying all night. So there's going to be varieties, there's going to be stuff to spice up the night. So it's an all-night meeting, so got a long time.
1: Okay.
0: To enjoy and be in the presence of God.
1: Five Vigils of Destiny every Friday in the month of July. Like Pastor Franklin Wilson did say, there's going to be prayers from Mondays yes. through to Thursday.
0: Yes.
1: That will be online,
0: yes,
1: so you
0: online,
1: can link
0: yes.
1: up
0: on all
1: here.
0: Our.
1: All the platforms.
0: Yes,
1: platform. Okay. You can do that. Or you can just simply call Pastor Franklin Wilson if you've got questions to ask, if you need him to pray with you, if you need directions or whatever, really. Just call him on the number 0702-5000-950. That's 0802-5000. Oh, I'm sorry. Oh, my goodness. What was it? 0702.
0: Yeah.
1: 5950. 0702-5950. Pastor Sam Oye will be there. Reverend Sam Oye, as well as Pastor Ntia Ntia. And of course, the daddy of the house. Yeah, Reverend. George Izuma would also be ministering at the Five Vigils of Destiny all in the month of July. I'm struggling with this thing and it's not just working. Pastor Franklin, we'll have to do this next week. Do you have it there? I could just put it here and just play it for a bit because
0: the audio
1: you sent. But you can call the number anytime. Pastor Franklin will be there to see you through, yeah, guide you through whatever it is that you need. If you need counseling, if you need to communicate, if you just want to have a conversation with the pastor, tell him how you feel, what you're going through, whatever. Just make sure that you do just that. Okay. Let's see.
2: 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God spoke to me. Revival is coming. There's a new move of the Spirit, and I want to be part of this. Gateway, Altar of Mercy. Every Friday.

0: not stopped moving.
1: I cannot stand even 5 minutes. Even I stand here, within 5 minutes, my from here to here will be like paradise.
2: We will celebrate Jehovah. He is a doer of every good thing.
0: This July, the heavens will open and God's people will gather. Gateway International Church invites you to the Vigils of Destiny 2026. 5 nights, 5 encounters, 1 mighty God, El Gibor. It will be a time of prayer, prophecy, and miracles. Ministering, Reverend Intia Intia.
2: You cannot pray and be disappointed. 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
0: Reverend Sam Oye.
2: Said I'm about to make you see what you've never seen before.
0: And the host, Pastor George Izuma.
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1: All right, Pastor Franklin Wilson, I would like to say thank you so much for stopping by. 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And as usual, as is tradition, before you go, you say a prayer with us.
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1: Amen.
2: In Jesus' mighty name.
1: Amen. You can call Pastor Franklin Wilson from Gateway International Church on the number 0702-5000-950. That's 0702-5000-950. Have yourselves a fantastic day. I'm right here in a moment. SOS begins. My name is Suba.

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1: I did not ask to be born into this world. I did not ask to carry this huge responsibility at this tender age. It was the enjoyment of my parents after a good time at one of those parties that produced me. They didn't need to, but they did. So why bring children into this world when you do not have the passion for or interest to care for them? Ever since I was 9, I've looked after myself, and every time I ask for something, I am told there is no money, they need time, etc. What exactly are they using their money for if we, as their children, don't deserve love and care? Please, if you are not ready to have kids, don't bring them into this world. I am only 21 years old, and the struggles I have been through with two irresponsible parents are things I can't voice. They both prefer to drink and party every other day than care for their children. I'm exhausted doing menial jobs to see myself through school and also care for my younger sister, both financially and emotionally, before these wicked men take advantage of her. Sometimes I wish I wasn't born. I wish I could exchange my parents with responsible and spiritually grounded parents. Maybe you can share your experiences with me to give me strength, because I'm tired and I feel like giving up. 0809-1121-911 or 0802-4000-911. On WhatsApp, 0704-499-4911.

I did not ask to be born into this world. I did not ask to carry this huge responsibility at this tender age. It was the enjoyment of my parents after a good time at one of those parties that produced me. They didn't need to, but they did. So why bring children into this world when you do not have the passion for or interest to care for them? Ever since I was 9, I've looked at myself, and every time I ask for something, I am told there is no need, time, etc. What exactly for if we as their children don't deserve love and care? Please, if you are not ready to have kids, don't bring them into this world. I am only 21 years old, and the struggles I have been through with two irresponsible parents are things I can't voice. They both prefer to drink and party every other day than care for their children. I'm exhausted doing menial jobs to see myself through school and also care for my younger sister, both financially and emotionally, before these wicked men take advantage.

advantage of her. Sometimes, I wish I wasn't born. I wish I could exchange my parents with responsible and spiritually grounded parents. Maybe you can share your experiences with me to give me strength, because I'm tired and I feel like giving up. 0809-1121-911 or 0802-4000-911. On WhatsApp, 0704-499-4911.

I did not ask to be born into this world. I did not ask to carry this huge responsibility at this tender age. It was the enjoyment of my parents after a good time at one of those parties that produced me. They didn't need to, but they did. So why bring children into this world when you do not have the passion for or interest to care for them? Ever since I was 9, I've looked after myself, and every time I ask for something, I am told there is no money, they need time, etc. What exactly are they using their money for if we as their children don't deserve love and care? Please, if you are not ready to have kids, don't bring them into this world. I am only 21 years old, and the struggles I have been through with two irresponsible parents are things I can't voice. They both prefer to drink and party every other day than care for their children. I'm exhausted doing menial jobs to see myself through school and also care for my younger sister, both financially and emotionally, before these wicked men take advantage of her. Sometimes I wish I wasn't born. I wish I could exchange my parents with responsible and spiritually grounded parents. Maybe you can share your experiences with me to give me strength, because I'm tired and I feel like giving up. 0809-1121-911 or 0802-4000-911. On WhatsApp, 0704-499-4911.

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1: I did not ask to be born into this world. I did not ask to carry this huge responsibility at this tender age. It was the enjoyment of my parents after a good time at one of those parties that produced me. They didn't need to, but they did. So why bring children into this world when you do not have the passion for or interest to care for them? Ever since I was 9, I've looked after myself, and every time I ask for something, I am told there is no money, they need time, etc. What exactly are they using their money for if we, as their children, don't deserve love and care? Please, if you are not ready to have kids, don't bring them into this world. I am only 21 years old, and the struggles I have been through with two irresponsible parents are things I can't voice. They both prefer to drink and party every other day than care for their children. I'm exhausted doing menial jobs to see myself through school and also care for my younger sister, both financially and emotionally, before these wicked men take advantage of her. Sometimes I wish I wasn't born. I wish I could exchange my parents with responsible and spiritually grounded parents. Maybe you can share your experiences with me to give me strength, because I'm tired and I feel like giving up. 0809-1121-911 or 0802-4000-911. On WhatsApp, 0704-499-4911.

I did not ask to be born into this world. I did not ask to carry this huge responsibility at this tender age. It was the enjoyment of my parents after a good time at one of those parties that produced me. They didn't need to, but they did. So why bring children into this world when you do not have the passion for or interest to care for them? Ever since I was 9, I've looked after myself, and every time I ask for something, I am told there is no money, they need time, etc. What exactly are they using their money for if we as their children don't deserve love and care? Please, if you are not ready to have kids, don't bring them into this world. I am only 21 years old, and the struggles I have been through with two irresponsible parents are things I can't voice. They both prefer to drink and party every other day than care for their children. I'm exhausted doing menial jobs to see myself through school and also care for my younger sister, both financially and emotionally, before these wicked men take advantage of her. Sometimes I wish I wasn't born. I wish I could exchange my parents with responsible and spiritually grounded parents. Maybe you can share your experiences with me to give me strength, because I'm tired and I feel like giving up. 0809-1121-911 or 0802-4000-911. On WhatsApp, 0704-499-4911.

I did not ask to be born into this world. I did not ask to carry this huge responsibility at this tender age. It was the enjoyment of my parents after a good time at one of those parties that produced me. They didn't need to, but they did. So why bring children into this world when you do not have the passion for or interest to care for them? Ever since I was 9, I've looked after myself, and every time I ask for something, I am told there is no money, they need time, etc. What exactly are they using their money for if we as their children don't deserve love and care? Please, if you are not ready to have kids, don't bring them into this world. I am only 21 years old, and the struggles I have been through with two irresponsible parents are things I can't voice. They both prefer to drink and party every other day than care for their children. I'm exhausted doing menial jobs to see myself through school and also care for my younger sister, both financially and emotionally, before these wicked men take advantage of her. Sometimes I wish I wasn't born. I wish I could exchange my parents with responsible and spiritually grounded parents. Maybe you can share your experiences with me to give me strength, because I'm tired and I feel like giving up. 0809-1121-911 or 0802-4000-911. On WhatsApp, 0704-499-4911.

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This is the station that plays every song you know. Good to know that you are there. SOS is live on your radio. My name is Suba. All right, we're starting off with the messages. So many of them, today. I think that we're all going to be kind. I don't think that I need to say that. But just in case, let's all be kind today. Be kind, be nice, okay? Moving on, starting off with this one. Oops, hold on.

0: I needed to get that one fixed is good to go. 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This one here says, good afternoon, Soba. Today's SOS is quite empathetic. And as much as so many of us born in a privileged home from birth may not understand the pains of our little sister. Okay. It didn't state, actually. It's a brother, not a sister. I'm sorry. It's a brother, not a sister. The story didn't state that. It says... the pains our little brother is going through. My dear brother, I had a few classmates in my secondary school days that were housemaids to one uncle or auntie. And when they come to school, it's always one emotional complaint or the other, to the extent that I began to thank God for my biological parents. My advice to you is that you should continue to be at your best as you model through life's challenges. For tough times, is tough. For tough times may linger, but only tough people survives it. The way it's first, the tough is funny. Seaside is never an option. Only the wise excel and only the strong survives. God be with you always. I am Comrade Chima Ubani from Old Port Harcourt Township. Thank you very much for your message. Appreciate. Okay. Hello. Good afternoon. A very good afternoon to you. What's your name?
1: Good afternoon, Uba.
0: Finally. Good afternoon to you. Welcome.
1: My name is Benjamin.
0: Benjamin, where have you been?
1: Yeah, sorry for that.
0: Welcome back. Good to have you. Welcome.
1: Work is
0: fine. All is well. Thank you so much.
1: Yeah, my own opinion for the young man is that I have a female friend, but he has no father, no mother, but to take care of him, the poor. All our school life. It's graduated. And not being sponsored by anyone, it's sponsored ourselves. So, if you don't expect your parents because they do not have money to tell you, you think about any other thing. Yes, God knows the reason it happened that way. So, you have money to take care of yourself. You don't need to blame your parents. It's a challenge for you to come out and say, okay, I cannot be a good child. Let me be a good child. I will bring a nice report to my parents to be proud of me and work and take care of them. That is made for a child to take care of their parents. Yes. So I don't see anything bad. Please, they do not be able to have the money to pay you. Then you can be able to take care of them. It's very nice. Make your parents proud and take their blessing also. Don't do anything that will make them to curse it. Because if you do anything wrong, lay any calls on you to work out and live with no pastor, no reference can do that up. So I want to advise the young man, please don't feel bad, take care of them, and don't do anything that will make them to call you.
0: Okay.
1: That will bless my young man. I will know. Thank you for this help. Thank you very much.
0: Thank you so much, Benjamin, for your contribution. Appreciate that one interesting take right there. Okay. This one here says, good afternoon, beautiful Soba. How is your day going? It's going well. Thank you very much. Let me take this call. Hello. Hello. Good afternoon.
2: Good afternoon.
0: A very good afternoon to you.
2: All right. Well, I want to talk to this young man.
0: Okay.
2: Is it a young man or...
0: It's a man. A young man.
2: All right. I'm facing the same thing. I don't know, but there are some things I don't want to see here. Can I get the young man's number?
0: I would ask, but I'm not permitted to do that on the job. I would ask, though.
2: Okay, please ask, okay, because there is something I need to tell you. I can't speak. You see, somebody can say, I know people that don't have parents.
0: Mm.
2: Or I know somebody that is looking for counsel or anything.
0: Mm.
2: It's a different thing that you have a parent that is alive. A different thing. So don't compare it with this one. You know, but please, bro, I want to tell you this. I've made up my mind that they are my life. So, whether they take care of me or they didn't take care of me, it's not my business. I will take care of myself. Okay? So, when you have that mindset, you'll no longer think about them again. You'll focus on your life. All right? We're out. You can't do anything about me. Yeah. So, that is what you need to know. And please, protect your younger sister well.
0: Mm.
2: Because what these men are doing this week, I don't really understand. I'm telling you, there will be men everywhere. Please, bro, take care of them. Don't worry. Forget about them. You know, don't talk about them.
0: Okay.
2: And please, ask okay if I can get the number. Okay.
0: That's okay.
2: Please, so that
0: do. That's okay. Thank you. Thank you so much for your contribution. Appreciate that one. I did say that was going to be a sad one today. Away from that, this one here says, the girl should not... I think I omitted that. The guy is a man. He's a 21-year-old young man. Okay? The guy should not give up. He should pray for his parents. One day, they will change. He can still meet his uncles and aunties to talk to them. I am Kevin Boniface. Kevin Boniface, thank you so much for your contribution. Appreciate that one. Away from Kevin. This one here says, So about one day, I will share my story on this show. The things I have suffered because I was born the first child. It is well, my brother. This is Ethel. Ethel, thank you very much. Thank you so much for your contribution. Appreciate. Yeah. Okay. I'm looking forward to it. You can send me a message, by the way, if you want to send your story here to be taken live on the show. You can send the story via WhatsApp 0704-499-4911. You can send it Mondays through Thursdays from 11 a.m. to 2 p.m. 11 to 2 p.m. When you send the message, please write SOS at the very beginning so I will know that you are sharing your story. Thank you very much. This one here says, good day, Suba. I'm Charles and I'm texting from Ogunabale here in Port Harcourt. Let him kindly continue praying. Hold on to God. Have faith in God, not in man or woman. Forget your irresponsible parents now and carry on with your menial job. God of heaven will prosper you both, and those wicked parents will one day look for you, you guys, your sibling, you and your sibling. Sorry, I feel for you both, but there's God. Oh, believe that there is God. Charles J. From Ogunabale, thank you so much for your contribution. Hello, good afternoon. Call me back. Moving on with the messages now. This one here says, good afternoon, Soba. This message has strengthened.

0: or your contribution. Appreciate that one. 16 minutes past 3 o'clock. SOS is live on your radio. My name is Suba. Here's the story for today.
1: I did not ask to be born into this world. I did not ask to carry this huge responsibility at this tender age. It was the enjoyment of my parents after a good time at one of those parties that produced me. They didn't need to, but they did. So why bring children into this world when you do not have the passion for or interest to care for them? Ever since I was 9, I've looked after myself, and every time I ask for something, I am told there is no money, they need time, etc. What exactly are they using their money for if we as their children don't deserve love and care? Please, if you are not ready to have kids, don't bring them into this world. I am only 21 years old, and the struggles I have been through with two irresponsible parents are things I can't voice. They both prefer to drink and party every other day than care for their children. I'm exhausted doing menial jobs to see myself through school and also care for my younger sister, both financially and emotionally, before these wicked men take advantage of her. Sometimes I wish I wasn't born. I wish I could exchange my parents with responsible and spiritually grounded parents. Maybe you can share your experiences with me to give me strength, because I'm tired and I feel like giving up. 0809-1121-911 or 0802-4000-911. On WhatsApp, 0704-499-4911.

But Philip Okoria is here. He says, good day, Soba. You've come too far now. You must not give up now. From age 9 to 11 is too long to give up on life. What do you mean 9 to 11? What do you mean 9 to 11? Okay. It says, you can't change your parents, but you can change your life and be the good version of them. My name is Philip Okorie. I think you mean 9 to 21, yeah, because he's 21 now. Away from Philip Okorie, thank you very much. He says, this one says, good afternoon, Suba. This very topic has really hit me. Some people actually do not deserve to be parents. I have an irresponsible sister who married an irresponsible husband. Today's topic aptly captures the situation in their so-called home. My goodness. How on earth can you bring children into this world and refuse to care for them physically and emotionally? Financial incapability is well understood, but how can you deny your kids those emotional needs they crave for? It says, I'll advise this young man to stay strong. Since he's been able to weather all the storm to this very point, I'll encourage him to march on and ignore his parents. There's always a light at the end of every tunnel. I am Eddie Duru, and I'm texting from Imo State. Eddie Duru, your message is so beautiful. Thank you so much for that one. Away from Eddie, this one says, Soba, today's story is very emotional and touching. This is literally the disparity of life. Shebi, yesterday's story was of a young woman saying she gets any amount at the snap of a finger from her parents. And now, today, this very young lad is catering for himself and the younger one by himself. He started from the age of 9. Chai, there is God, though, it says. His parents should be arrested, at least by the child welfare officials and what have you. How can they believe?

such a very shameful life. Although, this word, I will use termination. Although termination is not advised, but I think it's what they should have done. Hence, they know they are not ready to cater for a child and now children. I'm just out of ideas to give him because I am touched with the story. But let him just keep up. He should keep taking care of himself and his younger one. God has got his back, and he should just ignore those parents of his, and God will send him helpers. Keep being strong. Keep strong, it says. I am Gillett Jules. Jules, thank you so much for your message. I missed the call. Call me back. Apologies. There's so many messages today. Call me back. I'm right here. So, but this is indeed sympathetic. If a man grew up in a home where his parents are comfortable or have some money that they will have to have, they would have used to take care of the children, but neglected the family responsibility, but prioritized parties, clubs, and their own lifestyle. My advice would be this: your past explains you, but it does not have to define you. You did not choose the home you were born into, but you can't choose the kind of man you become. That's a good one. Here are a few points of advice. Break the cycle. Make a conscious decision that your own family will never experience the same neglect you experienced. Be responsible. If you are blessed with resources, let your family benefit first before spending on entertainment or luxury. Heal from the past. Don't allow childhood pain to turn into bitterness. Learn from it instead. And then value your children, your spouse and children. They need your presence, love, guidance and support more than your money alone. Of course. It says choose lasting impact over temporary pleasure. Parties and nightlife are temporary, but the way you raise your family will shape generations. A simple encouragement is: a good father is not measured by how much he earns, but by how faithful he cares for those God has entrusted to him. Let your children remember you for your love, sacrifice, and presence, not for the parties you attended. or the money you spent on yourself. This is such a beautiful message. It says a man who learns from the mistake of his parents has the opportunity to create a better legacy for his own children. My name is Wisdom Solomon, texting from Port Harcourt. This is such an amazing message. My goodness, I love it. I love, love, love it. Thank you so much, Wisdom, for that one. SOS is still live on your radio. Again, here's the story for today. Haha, I missed that one. Ooh. Okay, call me back. I did not ask to be born into this world. I did not ask to carry this huge responsibility at this tender age. It was the enjoyment of my parents after a good time at one of those parties that produced me. They didn't need to, but they did. So why bring children into this world when you do not have the passion for or interest to care for them? Ever since I was 9, I've looked after myself, and every time I ask for something, I am told there is no money, they need time, etc. What exactly are they using their money for if we as their children don't deserve love and care? Please, if you are not ready to have kids, don't bring them into this world. I am only 21 years old, and the struggles I have been through with two irresponsible parents are things I can't voice. They both prefer to drink and party every other day than care for their children.
I'm exhausted doing menial jobs to see myself through school and also care for my younger sister, both financially and emotionally, before these wicked men take advantage of her. Sometimes I wish I wasn't born. I wish I could exchange my parents with responsible and spiritually grounded parents. Maybe you can share your experiences with me to give me strength, because I'm tired and I feel like giving up. 0809-1121-911 or 0802-4000-911. On WhatsApp, 0704-499-4911.

0: very good afternoon to you. My name is Soba. What's your name?
1: I'm sorry. I got back, okay? I'm very scared for this young girl, for the younger sister. Yeah. I'm very scared because I know what I'm saying, you know. This thing, maybe if the girl needs help, it will get to a point where this girl will need help and she don't have any option again than to fall into the hands of this man. Mm. Please, I need the number of that strong man.
0: Okay.
1: I need this company.
0: Okay. Yeah, but you have said that now. You said that, and I said I would get through to you. Please just be patient, okay? Thank you very much. So many messages. Moving on, this one here says, good day, Soba. It's really sad. I feel his pains through the message. Thank God for my parents. Even having my own family, my mother still looks out for me. I'm short of words and can only tell him to continue with his struggles. Help is surely on its way. I am Maxi Leo. Maxi Leo, thank you so much for your contribution. Appreciate that one. Moving on. This one here says, Soba, it's unfortunate, but since he have... Okay, since he has endured it from age 9 to 21, God will continue to strengthen him and then strengthen you both. But you can still make your parents come to their senses by going to welfare. Better still, see yourselves as orphans. May God, the Lord, continue to protect and provide for you. I am Promise Ihumwa. Promise, thank you so much for your contribution. Appreciate that one. Moving on. This one here says, good afternoon, Auntie Soba. Hope you're good. Yes, I am. I feel sorry for this young man, but God, who started his good work, will finish it. Well done, my man. Okay, thank you very much. That's encouraging. This one here says, good afternoon, Soba. I think a spirited public should render any financial support. Possibly ask the young man for his account, please. Okay, wait, let me understand. You want to send him money, or you're saying we should solicit? I'm not in the position to do that. But thank you. Thank you so much for your contribution. Appreciate. Let me be clear, or let it be clear what you want exactly. Peter, thank you very much for your contribution. Away from Peter, this one here says, good afternoon, Sister Soba. How are you doing? I'm doing great. Thank you so much for asking. It goes on to say, my guy, you aren't alone. God is with you. It's open to you that you have... It's open to you that you have carefree papa and mama. Do not give up. Please be strong for yourself and for your sister. This is Charles N.A. and I'm texting from Ubunabali. Charles, thank you very much. A very good afternoon to you. What's your name?
2: Soba.
0: Another Charles. Hi, Charles.
2: How do you know? See, we have the same mind now. I wanted to say another Charles and you just said it. You put it from my mouth.
0: Welcome, Charles.
2: I can understand. It was because there was a pastor before the first OS. Pastor Franklin, yes. Mm-hmm. This has entered you, I can see. And you've been doing the same Isaac that you were doing even when he was there.
0: Charles, welcome. Go ahead.
2: So, but you are laughter. It's good. It makes you ever young. Okay, our young man, we thank God for your life. And this is just to encourage you and let you know that it's been God all the way. God knew when you were consummated, and God knew also when you were born. He knew the struggles you will go through. That's why he's been guiding you all through. But I'll say, keep the fight on. Don't relent. Like my politician friend from the other side of the South will say, there's light at the end of the toilet. That's how he says it. Let me talk out. There's light at the end of the tunnel. Don't worry. be of good cheer. Protect your sister. Nothing will happen to her. Take care.
0: Thank you very much, Charles, for your contribution. Appreciate that one. I got to step out real quick. I will be back. SOS is still live on your radio. My name is Soba, and I'm right here with you.
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4: I did not ask to be born into this world. I did not ask to carry this huge responsibility at this tender age. It was the enjoyment of my parents after a good time at one of those parties that produced me. They didn't need to, but they did. So why bring children into this world when you do not have the passion for or interest to care for them? Ever since I was 9, I've looked after myself, and every time I ask for something, I am told there is no money, they need time, etc. What exactly are they using their money for if we, as their children, don't deserve love and care? Please, if you are not ready to have kids, don't bring them into this world. I am only 21 years old, and the struggles I have been through with two irresponsible parents are things I can't voice. They both prefer to drink and party every other day than care for their children. I'm exhausted doing menial jobs to see myself through school and also care for my younger sister, both financially and emotionally, before these wicked men take advantage of her. Sometimes I wish I wasn't born. I wish I could exchange my parents with responsible and spiritually grounded parents. Maybe you can share your experiences with me to give me strength, because I'm tired and I feel like giving up.
2: 0809-1121-911 or 0802-4000-911. On WhatsApp, 0704-499-4911. A very good afternoon to you. Okay, call me back. My name is Soba. SOS is still live on your radio. This one here says, good afternoon, Soba. We all come from different homes. Homes are not equally blessed. Tell him to take care, to take it easy and continue to give thanks to God at all times. Only one commandment that comes with a reward. Honor your father and mother so that your days may be long. Let him pray for them all the time. My name is Bisong. Bisong, thank you so much for your contribution. Appreciate. Away from Bisong, more messages. This one here says, good afternoon, Suba. Today's story is clear. It's a clear reason why our society is experiencing decay. Parents are failing in their responsibility towards their children. Please, my dear brother, it is clear that your parents have failed. They have failed you and your sister. But I want you to know that your Heavenly Father, God, loves you and your sister dearly. You have done well in your positive attitude in working and caring for your sister. However, I need you both to get very close to God and experience Him as your Father. And you will be amazed how God will raise helpers for you both. You must, however, forgive your parents and develop a culture of praying for them with your sister. That way, your hearts would remain soft towards them. God bless and keep you and your sister continually in his love and presence. Amen. I am Angie. Angie, thank you so much for this message. It is heartwarming. It's such a beautiful one. Thank you. A very good afternoon to you. What's your name? Auntie Jane, good afternoon to you. Welcome.
4: Thank
2: you so much, Auntie Jane, for your contribution. Appreciate that one. Moving on, this one here says, good day, Soba. Please, I'm speechless. Okay. Ibrahim Asalemi, thank you very much for your message. Moving on. Should I even read this one? Okay, I will. It says, let me take this call first, Abik. Hello, good to have you on the show. Could you turn down the volume on your radio set? Hello?
5: I'm hearing you.
2: Go ahead.
5: For example, Basio's father was a farmer. Now look at the Basio today. So I'm still encouraging you to struggle, wasn't there being. Like myself, my parents, they did as they do to him. Now I'm a big man. I take care of them, I take care of everybody. I carry everybody along with my children. So what is that should be his account? Let him, you know, let me send something for him.
2: Okay. Thank you. Thank you so much for your contribution. Appreciate that one. Okay. This one here says, the fact that you mentioned that your parents are irresponsible has shown how... has shown how stupid you are. I don't feel any pity for you one bit. Life is never a bed of roses. You need to pick up and move on. The fact that you are a man makes it better for you to understand the real deal about life. You are here and there's no advice that can change it. Build yourself firmly and face your front. Face front. Don't insult your parents for any reason. I am Chibo DK. Thank you very much, Chibo. Appreciate it. Hello, good to have you on the show.
6: Yeah, hello, good afternoon.
2: Welcome.
6: This is Irishman.
2: Welcome.
6: Yeah. Well, I feel sorry for the young man. But the problem there is that the ending of a man is more important than how he started his life. So the circumstances of our death is not that necessary. But how we handle life is more important than how we were born.
2: Mm.
6: Yeah, so if you look very well, you see, you will understand that so many of us were born into such or similar contraception like this.
2: Mm.
6: But that doesn't stop us from becoming what we want to be. Sometimes, Almighty God allows to be born into this world in order to become what we want to be. But sometimes the process, the shining death was never beautiful. Do you remember the case of Jesus Christ of Nazareth? How he was born in a manger? Some of us were born in similar circumstances. Perhaps our parents never had much money to take care of us. They want to give us some things that we needed in life. But that doesn't stop us from becoming what we want to be. So we just, what we need to do is just for him to have faith. But one day, he's going to be pushed in a channel where he will realize his dream. But now the scene may be rough. But that doesn't matter. So thank you, my friend. That is all I have to say.
2: All right, Irishman, thank you very much for your contribution. Appreciate. Moving on, this one here says, good afternoon, Suba. Just tuning in. Why are you just tuning in? Hello, good to have you on the show. Good afternoon. Okay. He says, just tuning in. Could you play the story again in a moment? I will do that. Let me continue with the messages. Hello. Okay. Hello.
7: Hello.
2: A very good afternoon to you.
7: Good afternoon. Can I ask you a question, please?
2: Go ahead.
7: All right. I think the reason why people are bringing their life issues on this show is for a solution, right?
2: Definitely.
7: All right. I want to ask you. So many people have asked something from the guy, maybe the contact or the account number.
2: Mm-hmm.
7: Because if you meet so many prostitutes today, this is what makes them to go into prostitution. I'm telling you the truth.
2: Mm.
7: Because the younger sister is even the main thing here. I mean, I'm thinking about.
2: Mm.
7: Yeah. So, I don't know if you have any that they shouldn't help anybody on the show. I don't know if you have that.
2: No.
7: But this young man has, God has maybe provided it for him to receive help. Why not just maybe make the chance for him to receive the help? It's not only motivation, but motivation won't do anything.
2: True, very
7: true. It won't
2: true.
7: Do anything. Please.
2: Okay, the amazing thing is that you didn't actually ask me a question. You didn't ask me a question. You just made a statement. Now, if you remember when we first started the show, and as every time we have the show, I get to mention it at any opportunity I get. We do not send people's private numbers to you. In fact, the reason we do the show is, of course, to get you to lend your voices and help people out however way you choose to, which is beautiful. However, we also make sure we keep them anonymous. Now, people have reached out to me many times to say, oh, I want this person's number. Oh, I want the other person's number. Oh, that story really touched me. If I talk to the person and the person wants to be known, I forward their number to you. Whatever you people do, don't come back tomorrow and say they stole from you or whatever. We try not to do that. Secondly, if you ask for a person's number or account number, I ask the person, I also speak to management first before I do that. I cannot just come up here and say, this is XYZ's account number, send money to it. Because tomorrow, you come and hold me. I'm not going to be a part of it, yes? So as much as we are supplying solutions, as much as we're lending our voices, if you also want to be kind and send money, please be patient. I would have to reach out to the person and then reach out to you as well. Create that relationship with the approval of the station. Then that can happen. Thank you very much. I'll step off for a bit. If you just tuned in, welcome. Here's the story for today.
4: I did not ask to be born into this world. I did not ask to carry this huge responsibility at this tender age. It was the enjoyment of my parents after a good time at one of those parties that produced me. They didn't need to, but they did. So why bring children into this world when you do not have the passion for or interest to care for them? Ever since I was 9, I've looked after myself, and every time I ask for something, I am told there is no money, they need time, etc. What exactly are they using their money for if we, as their children, don't deserve love and care? Please, if you are not ready to have kids, don't bring them into this world. I am only 21 years old, and the struggles I have been through with 2 irresponsible parents are things I can't voice. They both prefer to drink and party every other day than care for their children. I'm exhausted doing menial jobs to see myself through school and also care for my younger sister, both financially and emotionally, before these wicked men take advantage of her. Sometimes I wish I wasn't born. I wish I could exchange my parents with responsible and spiritually grounded parents. Maybe you can share your experiences with me to give me strength, because I'm tired and I feel like giving up.
2: 0809-1121-911 or 0802-4000-911. On WhatsApp, 0704-499-4911.

0: 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This is the station that plays every song. You know, I'm wrapping it up in a moment. This one here says, good afternoon, Soba. I know what this man is going through because I have been there myself. God will help him. He should stay strong. The world isn't fair at all. God bless him. My name is Gideon. Gideon, thank you so much. While this one here says, good afternoon, Soba. That's your Chibodike is not well. My name is Daniel. Daniel, okay. Everyone is entitled to their opinion on this show. Yeah, sometimes it irks me. I mean, sometimes I just look at some messages and I wonder. But everyone is entitled to their opinion on this show. So you might not agree with it, but it's their opinion. I sometimes do not agree, but it's their opinion and I can't knock it off. Thank you so much for your contribution. Appreciate that one, Daniel. Away from Daniel, this one here says, maybe I should send my story too so that Ona go give me... Ethel. Ethel, what is this? What? Please, we are not sharing money on this show. People should not start. What is this? Ethel, go away. Away from that, this one here says, good afternoon, Soba. Hope you're doing great. Please, I want this young man to know that life is not fair to anyone. Even the privileged ones experience hiccups every now and then. He should continue to focus on his life and things will get better. Maybe his parents will change someday. But if they don't, life goes on. Bisola, thank you. Hello, Bisola. Hi. Good to have you on the show. I said Bisola. Hello.
1: Hi, Emmy.
0: Hi, I can hear you. Go ahead.
1: I saw that boy that God just strength. God give him. But he just focused on life and so he strength is God. But one God problem. Parents, put them in prayers because some are not ordinary. That God is helping.
0: That's true. That's very true. Thank you. Thank you so much. I like that part. Put them in prayers because some are not ordinary. Indeed. Well, thank you very much for your contribution. Makes a world of sense. I appreciate that one. Away from that, Toya is here. Hi, Toya. Toya is always a late comer. Toya says, hi, Soba. Please tell him not to give up. He should complete his school and find work. The lad just narrated the story of almost 200 million of the total population of almost 300 million Nigerians. Most Nigerians don't get ready to have kids. They just have them any which way. And after that, they start treating their kids very bad. Beat them up and down and give them up to strangers and the wicked world. These are characteristics of the third world country. Interesting. It says, so he shouldn't give up. And if wishes were horses, we all will ride. I will ride my horse to the USA, Canada and the UK, if wishes were horses. My name is Toyo. Toyo, thank you so much. putting a little bit of humor into that one. Toyo, appreciate. Away from Toyo, this one here says, good day, Soba, my brother. I would like you to read the account of King David in the Bible. King David went through so much, but he ended up as a king over both his father, mother, and siblings. You are a king. That is why you're going through this test of life. Always say to yourself that you and your sister will end well by God's grace. Thank you. I am Joy Osinachi. This is such a beautiful message. Thank you so much. It reminds me of the story as well of Joseph. Joseph in the Bible, coat of many colors and all of that. Appreciate. Away from that one, let's see if I can read these messages. This one here says, good afternoon, Soba. My advice to him is that he should... Jesus is Lord. Holy Spirit. Thank God I didn't read this one. Holy... What? You even sent the message twice. How can you be... Oh. Okay. Emotions. I gotta go. No. I've got to go. To everyone who was a part of the show today, thank you so much. Appreciate that one. Hell, they are fighting now on the show. To everyone who was a part of the show, thank you so, so much. I love you. Appreciate you. And I definitely will be back here tomorrow to bring you the show. I usually begin at 11 a.m. up until 4 p.m. SOS begins at 2:30 to 4 p.m. To everyone who lent in their voice today, God bless you. We appreciate you. If you want to reach out to the young man, I will do that and I will get back to you. God bless you and have yourselves a fantastic day. Yeah, I'm out. And from the bottom of my heart, I love you. See you tomorrow. I'll play the story again. I did not ask to be born into this world. I did not ask to carry this huge responsibility at this tender age. It was the enjoyment of my parents after a good time at one of those parties that produced me. They didn't need to, but they did. So why bring children into this world when you do not have the passion for or interest to care for them? Ever since I was 9, I've looked after myself, and every time I ask for something, I am told there is no money, they need time, etc. What exactly are they using their money for if we as their children don't deserve love and care? Please, if you are not ready to have kids, don't bring them into this world. I am only 21 years old, and the struggles I have been through with 2 irresponsible parents are things I can't voice. They both prefer to drink and party every other day than care for their children. I'm exhausted doing menial jobs to see myself through school and also care for my younger sister, both financially and emotionally, before these wicked men take advantage of her. Sometimes I wish I wasn't born. I wish I could exchange my parents with responsible and spiritually grounded parents. Maybe you can share your experiences with me to give me strength, because I'm tired and I feel like giving up. 0809-1121-911 or 0802-4000-911. On WhatsApp, 0704-499-4911.

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6: 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Headline news.

Nigeria's acting High Commissioner to South Africa, Alexander Ajayi, says the federal government will seek compensation for businesses and properties abandoned by Nigerians returning from South Africa under its voluntary evacuation program. He added that the government had already begun documenting businesses and properties left behind by returnees. And away from that, a federal high court in Abuja has admitted activist and former presidential candidate Omoyele Sowore to fresh bail in the sum of 200 million naira, weeks after revoking his earlier bail over his failure to appear for trial. Justice Mohammed Umar, in a ruling, directed Sowore to provide two sureties, one of which must be a traditional ruler from his community, while the second must own landed property within the federal capital territory before the bail could take effect. And a state news, gunmen shot and killed two policemen while another officer sustained severe bullet wounds along the Obirikwere axis of Obiakpo local government area of River State yesterday night. The incident came barely 24 hours after the River State Police Command said it arrested

0: at least 12 after the government apologized for its handling of the disaster. The floods, triggered by torrential rain that submerged roads and homes across the coastal city of Accra yesterday, prompted hundreds of rescues with emergency crews working through the night. In sports, Super Eagles winger Femi Azeez has become one of the most coveted players in English football this summer, with Premier League trio Aston Villa, Brighton and Bournemouth all vying for the signature of the Millwall forward. And in business, Nigeria imported an average of 2 million barrels of crude from Libya, the first of such imports from the North African country ever. The import comes amid the high export of crude locally produced in Nigeria to other countries, leaving local refineries with no option but to seek feedstock elsewhere. And that is the headline news this evening. I am Sonia Edwin. Thank you for listening.
1: 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Headline news.
2: 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According to aid agencies, 60 million Nigerians, or 33% of the population, do not have access to clean water. 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

And voila, it is the last day in the month of June 2026. Oh, can you imagine that? Well, I can. Okay, I take every day as it comes, and I try to tell myself, oh, this month was fast, this one was slow. No, if it comes, if it's fast, it's fast. If it feels like it, I feel like it's all a feeling. If we feel like it's slow, then, you know, if you feel like it was fast, I don't feel anything anymore. I just take every day as it comes. If it was a fast month, then, you know, we just do what we have to do every single day. It is the 30th day in the month of June. Yay! So I was kissing June goodbye, and hello July in a couple of hours. How are you? Okay. If you were to do an evaluation of the month of June, what would it have been like for you? If you were to use maybe one or maybe two adjectives to describe what the month of June was for you, what would it be? Well, for me, the fact that, you know, I went through it, I'm still here. Hopefully, I'll still be here tomorrow. I would say, you know, it was a good month. It was a good month because I am still alive. I think that's the most important thing for me. All right, welcome to the Drive Time Show right here on Classic FM 91.1, the only station that plays every song you know. You best believe that, for there is absolutely no contest. I am Ebony, and sadly, I'll be riding solo. Yes, I'll be riding solo today, but not to worry, it doesn't change anything. I'm still going to be taking you home in grand style. Okay, so whatever it is to make your Tuesday even better, we got you covered right here on Classic FM 91.1. So stay here and only here to get that thrill, to get that excitement that you seek for on radio. All right, I'm gonna dive right back into some more great music right here on the show. Do not even think of flirting with your dial, it will be your loss. All right, because you miss out on great music, great conversation, entertainment, information, everything that radio could give you. You miss out if you actually just for 1 second change that dial. So stay here and only here. I am Ebony, by the way. Good evening.

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0: 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Several sides to a story. 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
1: I'm coming. 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
0: 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Your views, inner perspective on the narrative. Dissect the big issues. The story within the story. 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

Good evening. 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Today is Tuesday, June 30th, 2026. In the headlines, federal government demands compensation for Nigerians who abandoned businesses in South Africa. NDC vows to resist rigging in 2027. On the foreign scene, Ukraine launches major drone attack on Moscow. And in sports, Real Madrid's Mendy to stand trial after his dog attacked teenager. To bring you the news, Aya and Sonia Edwin to stay with us.

And now the news in full. The federal government has vowed to press South Africa for compensation over businesses, vehicles and properties abandoned by Nigerians returning home under its voluntary evacuation program. Nigeria's acting High Commissioner to South Africa, Alexander Ajayi, said the evacuation of Nigerians would not end with flying them back home, insisting that the government would pressure the value of assets and investments they were forced to leave behind. Ajayi disclosed this today following the arrival of Nigerians from South Africa aboard an evacuation flight organized by the federal government.

0: In another development, three persons have been killed while two others sustained injuries after gunmen attacked a mining site in Plateau State. Sources said the incident occurred around 11 a.m. today, causing panic as miners and residents fled for safety. A resident, Chuang Rogo, said the attackers stormed the mining site and opened fire on miners. He also added that three people lost their lives in the attack while two others sustained injuries. Reacting to the incidents, the Berrum Youth Molders Association, BYM, expressed concern over the recurring insecurity in Gill and surrounding communities. According to the BYM, the recurring attacks have resulted in loss of lives, displacements of residents, and disruption of economic activities. And to state news, a chieftain of the Nigeria Democratic Congress, Wolu Ekelechi, says the party would resist any attempt by the ruling All Progressives Congress to subvert the will of the people in the 2027 election. Wolu, who is the NDC senatorial candidate for the Rivers East, said any attempt to subvert the mandate and will of the people in the 2027 election would be vehemently resisted by the people.
1: NDC will not work too hard to campaign because the APC have campaigned on our behalf. They have shown that they're incompetent, they don't have empathy, so it's going to be a walkover. This coalition is a fake coalition because the coalition have been abandoned by the people of Nigeria, and that's why they are doing everything to ensure that there is no competition in the political space. They're using some rogue elements within the judiciary to ensure they scuttle democracy. But we will not allow them to scuttle democracy. We want peace, harmony. The APC does not want peace and harmony, and that's why they are doing this subterranean magumago to ensure the Scottish democracy. They will not allow them to scotch. The youths of Nigeria have made up their mind that they are loyal to this country and they will uphold the sovereignty of this country irrespective of, you know, rogue politicians as symbolized by the APC.
0: Moving on, a local security outfit known as the Onelga Security Peace and Advisory Council, OSPAC, has called for proper equipping of the group to sustain the existing peace in River State and its communities. Deputy Commander of OSPAC, Oba Chinonye, in an interview, said this call became imperative following the role the outfit plays in the security of lives and property.
2: River State government or River State as a large cannot forget in a hurry the role OSPAC has played in River State or in Nigeria as a whole. We are expecting the government, either the state government or the federal government, to recognize OSPAC fully and equip OSPAC normally so that OSPAC will work more than this. Because when they equip OSPAC normally, OSPAC will work more than this. I believe that we are asking the poor masses who we are securing their life and their properties for them to try to government, either state government or federal government, for them to equip OSPAC well. Put them in their payroll, take care of them so that OSPAC will bring out their mind more than this.
0: Still on security, over 7 solar-powered streetlights erected by the Niger Delta Development Commission have been stolen by vandals around Forces Avenue or GRA Port Harcourt. An eyewitness who spoke with correspondent Orwell Innes said the vandals usually visit the area at night from 1 a.m., cut down the poles, drag them down and pull off both the lights and the solar panels. He called on the police to take action.
3: So one security guy, he saw one guy like that. There's about three number. That kind after one in the night, 1 a.m. After midnight, 1 a.m. Three guys, they drag it, drag the pole. He now come down, fed them. They remove the solar thing and they move and jump through fence to the other, this at the back. The back of, after that way person, he will go once more. You get one church, where they're there. This Church of God. No, Church of God. They jump and they enter the main road, then go to this, the where this is, that UTC. You know, that is where people use the road, where people, the light, they open, because the whole place is dark. So, light, if that light shine in the night, all those, remove all the whole, this and that, so darkness on that area now.
0: Meanwhile, the Arawa community in River State are calling on Governor Simnala Ifubara to ensure he sets on a panel to investigate the cause of the collapse of a five-story building in Odili Road, which claimed the life of their member. Leader of the Arawa community in River State, Musa Saidu, in an interview, said it was not enough for the governor to assure of an investigation, but that he should match his words with action.
4: Calling on government to compensate the family of the dead and at the same time find ways, you know, to prevent further occurrences by punishing those that are concerned. No, not only to say we'll investigate, because up to now we didn't hear any panel set up to investigate that dastardly act, because to us it's criminal, because it is an action done by professionals. No, it's not enough for the governor to say he will investigate. We want the investigation commence immediately and the culprit bring into account. It's not the fault of the young man, you know, to go and reside in a place where he's looking for his daily bread and at the same time lost his life.
0: Saidu, who condoled with the families of the deceased, advised northerners in the state to be vigilant, stay alive while pursuing their daily bread.
4: I'm appealing to my people, you know, number one, to be law-abiding, number one, to be cautious, you know, number one, to be vigilant, you know, on things that are around them, because only the living that, you know, testifies that until you are alive, before you say something. So I'm appealing to my people to be very vigilant, to be law-abiding. They must be alive to their responsibilities. They must be vigilant, you know, to save their life anywhere they are. And they should not provoke, they should not attack anybody. But when they are provoked, attack, then they respond, then defend themselves as demanded by the law.
0: Away from that, the River State House of Assembly Committee on Public Petition has asked the Assembly to summon the NNPC for failing to honour its invitation. House Committee Chairman on Public Petition, NME George, gave this during plenary today while submitting his committee report on a petition brought against the NNPC by Pawtucket Blooming White Roses Farmers Cooperative. NME George, during his presentation, said the NNPC should be placed on notice that continued failure to appear before the committee may result in the committee proceeding to determine the petition on the basis of the petitioner's evidence alone, without the benefit of the respondent's position. He also urged the River State House of Assembly to write formally to the relevant regulatory bodies, including the Nigerian Upstream Petroleum Regulatory Commission, the National Oil Spill Detection and Response Agency, and the Ministry of Petroleum Resources, drawing their attention to the non-cooperative conduct of NNPC 18 Operating Limited in relation to the oil spillage petition. George called for appropriate sanctions, including but not limited to suspension of operating licenses and referral to relevant regulatory authorities, to be considered against the company should they continue to ignore the committee's process.

0: You may wish to know that on the 14th of November 2025, Okunabo Ekine and Associates Legal Practitioners, Solicitors, Arbitrators and Property Consultants filed a formal petition on behalf of the Port Harcourt Blooming White Roses Farmers Cooperative Investment and Credit Society Limited and Map Willie Concepts, acting as claim agents for shoreline communities in the Degema local government area of River State. The petition concerned a fire outbreak and crude oil spillage resulting from the operations and activities of the Nigerian National Petroleum Company 18 Operating Limited at OML Well 10, Cawthorn Channel 1 on or about 19th of February 2025. 10 shoreline communities were identified as being negatively impacted by the spillage, including Abiye Alakiri, Amatemeso Ama, Abe Amaso, Ebetiama, Tamono Ama, Omodara Ama, and College Ama communities. And in other news, gunmen shot and killed two policemen while another officer sustained severe bullet wounds along the Obirikwere axis of Obiapo local government area of River State. It was gathered that the three policemen were attached at the Alu division in Ikwere local government area of the state. They were said to be on a routine stop and search operation at a security checkpoint along the Mbodoalu axis of Obirikwere Road when the assailants opened fire at about 9 p.m. The gunmen immediately zoomed off in their vehicle after committing the act. The incident came barely 24 hours after the River State Police Command said it arrested a suspected high-profile criminal identified as Austin Emenike, who goes by the nickname Oibo, and recovered one locally made pistol, four single-barrel guns, and five live cartridges. The state police spokesperson, in a statement, said the arrested suspect is linked to a wider criminal network. In the latest incident, a video circulating on social media shows the lifeless bodies of the officers still in their uniforms, lying in pools of their own blood at the scene. When contacted for her reaction, the spokesperson for the State Police Command, Blessing Agabe, confirmed the incident, saying that the investigation is ongoing. Agabe, an assistant superintendent of police, also said the State Commissioner of Police, Olubenga Adepoju, visited the scene alongside his management team for an on-the-spot assessment.
1: Now, foreign news.
0: Ukraine said it has launched a drone attack on Russia, hitting one of Russia's largest satellite communication centers for the second time in just over a week, as Kyiv ramps up long-range drone attacks to pressure the Kremlin and end its four-year-old war. President Volodymyr Zelensky said the Dubna Satellite Communication Center to the north of Moscow, some 500 kilometers from the Ukrainian border, is used for intelligence gathering and the coordination of Russia's armed forces fighting in Ukraine. Russia has not confirmed if Dubna Communication Center was struck, but Andrei Vorobyov said a drone had hit an administrative building in the town with no reported casualties. He also said a six-month-old baby died after a drone crashed into a home in Yegorovsk, southeast of Moscow, trapping people under the rubble.
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0: Real Madrid defender Ferland Mendy will stand trial after one of his dogs allegedly attacked a teenager and two other dogs after escaping from his property, according to reports. The private prosecution is asking for a six-month prison sentence to be issued for causing injury by gross negligence, as well as fines. The report said the events took place in January 2023 after four dogs owned by Mendy escaped from his property in the affluent Madrid suburb of Alcobendas when the gate was left open after a vehicle entered.

0: And in business, Nigeria Deposit Insurance Corporation, NDIC, said it has remitted more than 505.53 billion naira into the federal government's consolidated revenue fund since 2023. Managing Director and Chief Executive Officer of the NDIC, Thompson Sunday, disclosed this during the second quarter 2026 Citizens and Stakeholders Engagement Session on the implementation of presidential priorities and ministerial deliverables organized by the Federal Ministry of Finance in Abuja. According to him, the corporation remitted 90.52 billion naira in 2023, 138.46 billion naira in 2024, and 276.56 billion naira in 2025, bringing total remittances from 2023 to date to over 505.53 billion naira. He added that cumulative remittances since the corporation was designated a government-owned enterprise have exceeded 950.52 billion naira. The NDIC boss noted that the corporation remains committed to protecting depositors and strengthening confidence in the banking sector through reforms that align with the federal government's Renewed Hope agenda. And to end the news, here's a recap of the major stories making the headlines. Federal government demands compensation for Nigerians who abandoned businesses in South Africa. NDC vows to resist rigging in 2027. On the foreign scene, Ukraine launches major drone attack on Moscow. And in sport, Real Madrid's Mendy to stand trial after his dog attacked teenager. Kindly send your eyewitness reports to our news desk via WhatsApp on 0906-552-8838. The news was edited by Jimmy Mfonuso. I am Sonia Edwin. Thank you for listening. Have a good evening.
1: 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Recent data has shown a spike in the number of one-chance robberies and pickpocketing inside commercial taxis and buses around our city. To this end, we must take precautionary measures while boarding a taxi or bus to avoid falling prey to these criminals. 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Your vigilance helps keep our city safe. This message is brought to you by Classic FM.
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You best believe that, for there is absolutely no contest. I am Ebony. It is 9 minutes past the hour of 6 o'clock on the 30th day in the month of June 2026. And as a tradition on the Drive Time Show, we like to walk you through every single thing that happened today in music history. Now let's start off with the year, take you to the year 1973, where George Harrison knocked Paul McCartney from the top of the US singles chart with Give Me Love, Give Me Peace on Earth, and it was also Harrison's second US number one and its opening track on the 1973 album Living in the Material World. Now this is a very interesting one. Now Cher, you know Cher, the singer and also actress. Now this one was weird. It was just about, I was reading up the story. It was just about 10 days. Was it 10 days? Let me try and, it was actually 4 days. 4 days after she divorced her husband, Sonny Bono, she went on to get married. Like, who gets married 4 days after a divorce? Cher married Greg Allman of the Allman Brothers band 4 days after a divorce, and guess what? Their marriage didn't last, you know, for long as well. Anyways, moving on to the year 1970, or better, so still in the year 1975, the Jackson 5 announced that they were leaving Motown Records for Epic Records. Now, the Jackson's brothers were forced to change their name to The Jackson because Motown owned the other name. They owned the Jackson 5, so they had to change their name to the Jacksons. Now, Jermaine Jackson stayed with Motown when his brothers broke their contract and left the CBS Records. Now, Jermaine was replaced by the youngest Jackson brother. His name is Randy. Now, moving on to the year 1977, where Marvel Comics launched a comic book based on the rock group Kiss. Now, meanwhile, on the same day, Kiss also released their sixth studio album, The Cold That One Love Gun, and it features the title track Shock Me and Christine 16. Still today, 1979, did you know that Anita Ward was a one-hit wonder? Like, just one song. She had a two-week run with her song Ring My Bell, and that was the only song she had. Now, moving on to the only one hit song that she has. So, moving on to 1984, where Huey Lewis and the News went to number one on the US album chart with Sports. 1986, on this day, Bananarama released their third studio album. They called that one The Confessions. 1986, still, Big Country released their third studio album called The Sir. Eurythmics, yes, that's their name, in 1986 as well, released their fifth studio album. It was called Revenge. Steve Winwood released his fourth studio album in 1986 as well. It was called Back in the High Life. And still speaking about albums, in 1987, La Bam Bam, the original motion picture soundtrack was released. The first six singles of the album consist of Los Lobos, the cover of Richie Valens' songs La Bamba, and also he had Come On, Let's Go, Oh My Head, We Belong Together, and Framed, and also Donna. Moving on to the year 1990, where New Kids on the Block started a three-week run at number one on the US singles chart with their song Step by Step. That song was the group's third US number one single. Still moving on, Gary Brooks was given a star on the Hollywood Walk of Fame on this day in 1995. And the Prodigy released their third studio album, The Fat of the Land, on this day in 1997. Lucinda Williams released her fifth studio album, Car Wheels on a Gravel Road, in the year 1998. Prince and the New Power Generation released their third and final studio album on this day in 1998. Rancid released their fourth studio album, They Called That One Life Won't Wait, still in 1998. Rage Against the Machine released their first live album. It was called Life and Rare. And Black Eyed Peas, a lot happened in 1998 on this day. Black Eyed Peas also released their debut studio album. It was called Behind the Front. Maxwell also released his second studio album. He called that one Embryo.
Moving on to 2001, where American guitarist and producer Chet Atkins died in Nashville at the age of 77. Atkins, before his death, produced more than 100 albums during his career. Wow. And he produced records for Perry Como, Elvis Presley, Don Gibson, Jim Reeves, and also Waylon Jennings. George Harrison and Mark Klopfer both cited Atkins as a major influence. Atkins has also established an exclusive cadre of guitarists he dubbed Certified Guitarist Players. The group consists of Tony Emmanuel, he had John Knowles on it, Steve Warina, and the late Jerry Reed, and also Paul Yedell. 100 albums, that's a huge achievement if you ask me. Moving on to 2004, where King's founding member Dave Davis was left paralyzed on the right-hand side of his body after suffering a stroke at the age of 57. In 2007, Rem played a 5-night series of shows at the Dublin Olympia Theatre. And moving on to 2009, where Wilco released their 7th studio album. And in 2014, Judd Ezra released his debut studio album. It was called Wanted on Voyage. And 2015, Vin Staples also released their debut studio album. It was called Summertime 06, and it features Nuff Nuff and Senorita. In 2017, Jay-Z released his album 444, which addresses the infidelity accusations his wife Beyoncé leveled at him in her album Lemonade. It let the baddest girl in the world get away. He raps on the opening track of Kill Jay-Z. That was an interesting time. All right, so moving on to the year 2019, where Taylor Swift, former label Big Machine, was sold to Scott Braun Company for an estimated $300 million, and that gave him control of her back catalog, including the master recordings. Now, what else what else do we have on today in music history? Okay, we have this one by, I saw something by Ed Sheeran. Yes, I was right. Now, Ed Sheeran's second album, X, became the fastest selling UK album of the year so far, after selling 182,000 copies in its first week. This happened in 2014, and it was 14,000 more than Coldplay managed with Ghost Stories, which was released in the same year, in May of 2014. Now let's move on to birthdays. Who was born today, both dead and alive? We have Lena Hoon. We have folk singer Dave Van Rock. He's dead, by the way. We have Larry Henley.

is also celebrating today. Who else do we have? We have Philip. I just said that. All right. We have Tom Drummond, who is a bassist for the Better Than Ezra. We have Fantasia Barrino, who turns 42 today. And we also have Kayfley, singer, songwriter, and also a rapper who turns 41 today. And we also have you. Yes, we also have you. If today is your birthday, congratulations. Okay, it is such a big deal to add one more year to your life. So if today's your birthday, I hope you're excited about it. All right, my prayer is always never change, because I think it's an amazing prayer, is that may God continue to add many more years to your life and more life to your years. As you still have this life within you, make sure you are making the very, very, very best out of it. All right, so congratulations and happy birthday to you. Okay, in the next 11 minutes, yes, exactly 11 minutes, Testimony will be here to take you on 30 minutes of sports news. So if you want to know every single thing happening in the world of sports, stay here and only here on Classic FM 91.1, for we are the only station that plays every song you know. I am Ebony. Good evening.

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So on Sports Extra this evening, we'll bring you up to speed with what's been happening as it concerns the ever busy and ever exciting world of sports. Remember, a lot's making the rounds at the FIFA World Cup. A game is currently on right now between Norway and Ivory Coast. We'll bring you up to speed as to what's happening in that particular game. And of course, we'll dive into the transfer world and tell you the deals that are being done right now. My name is Testimony Agassin. Thank you for joining us on Sports Extra. And please just stay tuned. I'll be right back.

of the show from the world of athletics this evening, where world record holder Oluwa Tobiloba Amusan says she's not under pressure to maintain her top form this season after claiming victory of the year at the Paris Diamond League on Sunday. Now, remember, Amusan called her season's best of 12.28 seconds to win the women's 100 meters hurdles ahead of American duo of Grace Stack, who finished second in 12.38 seconds, and Alaysia Jensen, who finished third in 12.39 seconds. Now, it was the third time the 29-year-old had clocked 12.28 seconds this season, having posted the same time at the Xiamen Diamond League and the Rabat Diamond League in May. Now, the victory was her second on the Diamond League circuit this season, following her triumph in Rabat. She had earlier won the New Taipei CT Athletics Open this month and also claimed gold at the African Championships in Botswana. What's relieving her moment on Sunday and how she won the race, this was Oluwatobiloba Amusan.

0: Sorry, we can't bring you that audio right now, but we'll move on from that particular story. Let's talk about the third tennis Grand Slam of the season, talking about the Wimbledon out there in the United Kingdom. Iga Swiatek, who is the defending champion of the women's category, survived the risk as she kicked off her title defense with a roller coaster victory over Taylor Townsend on center court. Now, the poll proved too good for the American world number 79 in the opening set, but lost her way badly before claiming a 6-1, 2-6, 6-3 success in 2 hours and 2 minutes. Now, speaking on the court after appearing to cry into a towel in a relief at the progressing, she told BBC Sport that it was a tough couple of weeks and another season where everything didn't go how she wanted.
1: Thank you for coming to talk to me. Well done on getting through what was a really difficult match. I hope you don't mind me asking just how you're feeling at the moment. We could see your reaction at the end of it.
2: Well, I'm not sure if I'm able to talk that much, but no, just it was, you know, tough couple of weeks and not a, you know, season where everything went how I wanted. So, you know, I don't think I won any like three-set match this year. So I'm happy, you know, that I could do it here because obviously it means a lot.
0: Now, still in the Wimbledon, remember yesterday, both Jannik Sinner and Novak Djokovic progressed to the next round of the Wimbledon. Jannik Sinner is the defending champion and Novak Djokovic is chasing a record-breaking 25th Grand Slam title. So it's going to be an interesting competition in the next 2 weeks. Away from that, let's talk football on Sports Extra this evening, talking about the Rivers Angels, a Port Harcourt-based women's team. The Rivers State government has dissolved the management, the technical crew and the staff of Rivers Angels Football Club with immediate effect, citing non-performance and lack of seriousness in the team within the past two seasons. Now, the decision was contained in a notice of dissolution dated Monday, June the 29th, 2026, and signed by Emmanuel Nda, the permanent secretary of the Ministry of Sports. Now, the later address to the head coach, Toussaint Blanksen, effectively ended his 2-year spell at the club. Now, the notice also directed any interested parties wishing to continue with the club to reapply to the ministry for consideration. Now, Rivers Angels, a 7-time NWFL champion, endured a difficult 2025-26 NWFL Super 6 campaign, finishing bottom of the table despite playing on home soil here in Port Harcourt. Now, they managed just one win in the competition and ended level on points with FC RoboCoins at the bottom of the standings. Now, remember, FC RoboCoins also eliminated Rivers Angels in the 2026 Women's President Federation Cup quarterfinals earlier this month. Now, without the league title since 2020-2021 season, the club's decline has stretched over several years. Now, despite this, Blanksen guided the team to consecutive River State FA Cup titles, a President Federation Cup triumph last season, and back-to-back Super 6 qualifications during his time at the club. Now, the notice also conveyed appreciation on behalf of the River State government, thanking the outgoing coach for his service during his tenure at the club. Meanwhile, the Nigeria Women Football League, the NWFL, has conducted the official draw for the 2026 championship, with the 16 participating teams drawn into 4 groups in Abuja. Now, the draw took place at the NWFL headquarters, where clubs discovered their path in the battle for promotion to the NWFL Premiership, with 2 promotion spots available. Now, scheduled to run from July the 9th to the 16th, the tournament will feature 16 teams drawn into 4 groups of 4, with each group contested in a round-robin format. Now, the top team from each group will progress to the semi-final stage, where the 2 finalists will secure promotion to the top flight. Now, the other hand, and the bottom-placed teams in each group will enter the relegation playoffs, with 2 lowest-ranked sides dropping to the NWFL Nationwide, which is the third tier of women's football in Nigeria. Now, the full groups for the NWFL Championship. In Group A, we have Delta Babes, Dreamstar Ladies Football Club, we have Rosaria Victories Football Club, and we have First Mai Babes. In Group B, we have Pelican Stars, we have Gallants Queens, Ikukoma Queens, and Moje Queens. In Group C, we have Rangers Women's Football Club, we have Fortress Ladies Football Club, and we have Wasbak International Sports Academy and Unification Football Club. In Group D, we have Imo Striker Queens, we have Quara Ladies, we have Chosen Generation Angels Football Club, and we have Ghetto Tigers completing the teams to become 16. away from the women's football in Nigeria, let's talk about the men's football, because Boa Group has dismissed reports claiming its chairman, Abdul Samad Rabiu, submitted a bid to acquire a 70% stake in Nigeria Football League side, Canopilas, describing the reports as false and inaccurate. Now, in a statement made available to us yesterday, the company confirmed that neither the organization nor its chairman had made any proposal to acquire shares in the Kano-based club. Now, in a statement released, the statement read that our attention has been drawn to an online publication suggesting the Boa Group and its chairman, Abdul Samad Rabiu, have submitted a bid to acquire 70% stake in Canopilas Football Club. Now, the company urged members of the public and the media to disregard the claims and rely solely on information released through its official communication channels. Now, away from local football, let's go continental, where the Confederation of African Football has begun the search for a substantive secretary general less than 4 months after appointing Nigerian football administrator Samson Adamu as acting secretary general of the federation. Now, CAF has published a vacancy for the organization's top administrative position on its official website, inviting qualified candidates to apply for the role that oversees the day-to-day management of the African football's governing body. Now, remember, the applications will close on July the 10th this year. Now, Adamu was appointed acting secretary general in March following the resignation of Swiss Congolese administrator Veron Mosengo Omba, who stepped down amid growing scrutiny over his leadership and the controversy surrounding the Africa Cup of Nations final back in February.

0: Before we talk about the World Cup, Norway has just taken the lead over Senegal right now. So over Ivory Coast, I beg your pardon, right now. 43 minutes on the clock, Norway 1, Ivory Coast 0. So talking about the World Cup fully, let's talk about the teams that have progressed so far to the next round of the competition, which is the round of 16. So far, 4 teams. And of course, Norway could make that 5 either if they hold on to that lead or maybe double the lead. 4 teams have booked their place in the round of 16 of the 2026 FIFA World Cup after the opening round of 32 fixtures. Country confirmed to be progressing to the next stage of the competition. As at this moment, we have the likes of Canada, we have Paraguay, we have Morocco, and we have Brazil. Now, Canada secured its place with a 1-0 victory over South Africa on Sunday, while Paraguay and Morocco advanced yesterday after dramatic penalty shootouts over Germany and the Netherlands, respectively. Now, Paraguay held Germany to a 1-0 draw before prevailing 4-3 on penalties at Boston Stadium to reach the last 16 of this year's international showpiece. Morocco also needed penalties to overcome the Netherlands after a 1-0 draw, winning the shootouts 3-2 at the Estadio Monterrey. But in case you missed that penalty shootout, this was how things were as you can sense that particular win.
1: It would have just been sad not to see them make it through, but that man came through for them. Ismaël Saibari, the first African to score in 3 consecutive FIFA World Cup group stages.
0: Of course, exciting times for the North Africans. Morocco beating Netherlands on penalties to move to the next round of the competition. Talking about teams that have qualified for the round of 16, Brazil comes clutch. Brazil completed the list of teams through on Monday with a 2-1 victory over Japan at Houston, taking the total number of qualified teams to 4. Remember that game yesterday, Brazil were behind in the first half, but Casemiro equalized early in the second half with that man Gabriel Martinelli scoring at the 95th minute of that game and making sure that Brazil are true to the next round of the competition. So as things are right now, Canada will face Morocco in one of the round of 16 fixtures on July the 4th, while Paraguay will face the winner of Tuesday's clash between France and Sweden. That game will be played 10 p.m. today. Brazil will take on the winner of the round of 32 between Cote d'Ivoire and Norway, and currently Norway currently lead at that particular match. So it is either Brazil-Norway if they maintain this lead or double it, or Cote d'Ivoire if they pull something out of the hat and shock Norway. So the round of 32 continues later today. France facing Sweden, and co-host Mexico tomorrow morning will be up against Ecuador by 2 a.m. Wednesday fixtures will see England play the Democratic Republic of Congo. The United States will face Bosnia and Herzegovina, while Belgium will take on Senegal. Now, Spain will meet Austria. Portugal will face Croatia. Switzerland will play Algeria on Thursday, while Argentina will face Cabo Verde. Colombia will take on Ghana, and Australia will play Egypt on Friday as the race for the remaining round of 16 places continues. Remember, this year's FIFA World Cup final will be played at New York, New Jersey Stadium. That's where the final will take place on the 19th of next month, July. But still talking about World Cup, one man has been speaking. Former England captain Wayne Rooney, he has been talking about the English national team. He says he will start Manchester United midfielder Kobbie Mainoo instead of Elliot Anderson in Wednesday's World Cup last 32 with the Democratic Republic of Congo. Now, I remember Mainoo has not won a competitive cap for England since September of 2024, having dropped out of the United team under former manager Ruben Amorim. However, under Michael Carrick, the 21-year-old won his place back for United and then England and played in the country's past 4 friendlies, though failed to make it off the bench in group games. Now, Anderson, who is close to joining Manchester City from Forest for a club record of £160 million, started all 3 matches so far in Group L. And Rooney, while discussing the midfield he would pick on the Wayne Rooney Show, this was what he said.
2: I go with Rice sitting.
3: Yeah.
2: And I go with Mainoo and Bellingham. I think Mainoo can give you...
4: So you
2: hold it here. Maynou here and Bellingham there, so it's a bit scattered because Maynou can give you a bit of both in tight areas. That's Maynou's biggest strength, I think.
3: Very pressed
2: with his feet in tight areas, and then he has got a little pass. I think he's the only one who's capable of doing that in them tight areas.

Wayne Rooney about the midfield selection he would go for or go with when England face DR Congo tomorrow. But away from that, let's talk about France International Award, as you can sign individual awards for players, where the France football has weighed in on the long-running debate over the criteria for winning the Ballon d'Or, saying that lifting the FIFA World Cup is no longer a guarantee of claiming football's most prestigious individual award, the Ballon d'Or. Now, with the 2026 FIFA World Cup ongoing in North America, the magazine revisited the history of the Ballon d'Or to examine how closely the award has been linked to World Cup success since 1995. Now, when eligibility was expanded beyond European players, now the organizer disclosed this in a statement cited on its website earlier today. Historically, remember, the World Cup winners frequently went on to claim the Ballon d'Or. England's Bobby Charlton, Italy's Paolo Rossi, and Germany's Lothar Matthäus each achieved the feat, while France's Zinedine Zidane, Brazil's Ronaldo, and Italy's Fabio Cannavaro completed the World Cup Ballon d'Or double in 1998, 2002, and 2006, respectively. So, however, that trend has weakened in recent years. Away from that, let's talk transfers right now on Sports Extra. A lot has been happening within club to club, and we have all the stories here for transfers. Starting with AC Milan, where we hear that they have broken their transfer record with the signing of Portugal international Gonzalo Ramos from Paris Saint-Germain in a deal worth up to €74 million. Now, the striker signed a five-year deal with the Italian club. Now, the move comes after an impressive season in France, where he netted 12 goals in 44 appearances across all competitions. Now, such form helped Paris Saint-Germain win the UEFA Champions League, beating Arsenal in the final via penalties, while also lifting the club's fifth successive Ligue 1 crown for the club. Let's travel to Tottenham right now. So, for Tottenham Hotspur, goalkeeper Antonin Kinski has signed an improved contract with the Premier League club, and the 23-year-old had a rollercoaster first full season with Spurs, memorably being substituted with just 17 minutes in their Champions League last season tie against Atletico Madrid after conceding three goals in the first half. Now, but after Roberto De Zerbi came in as Spurs manager, Kinski played the final seven games of the Premier League season as they avoided relegation. Speaking about this, Kinski said, "It's been a real journey to get here and a nice story already, and I'm already looking forward to what lies ahead over the next months and years." Now, Tottenham signed Kinski from Slavia Prague for about £12.5 million in January of 2025 on a contract running to 2031.

0: Still on Tottenham Hotspur, West Ham United have accepted a bid for Matheus Fernandes after the midfielder decided which club to go. Now, while the majority of European leagues wait until July to open the transfer window, Premier League clubs have now had more than 2 weeks to work on deals while the World Cup takes place. Now, the Premier League transfer officially opened, remember, on the 15th of June, with several clubs already completing deals. So far, the biggest transfer saga of the summer so far has centered on West Ham United star Matheus Fernandes, who has attracted interest from several clubs across Europe. And after weeks of rumours, it is widely reported that Manchester United and Spurs were the two front runners for the Portugal international signature, with the Premier League rivals battling out to secure that particular deal. But right now, according to David Ornstein, West Ham have accepted an offer worth a guaranteed £85 million from their London rivals, with Fernandes happy for the move. Now, the report adds that United were simply priced out of the battle as a transfer fee, and the player's salary went higher than they were willing to pay, and the club will not shift their focus to will now shift their focus to other targets. So it's Tottenham Hotspur who have won that bidding war between themselves and Manchester United. And right now, we have to say our bye on Sports Extra. Sports Extra returns tomorrow morning by 7:30. I will give you all the updates, as you can sense everything happening in and around the world of sports. My name is Testimony Agustin. Thank you for being with us for the last 30 minutes. And remember, don't touch this dial. This is the station that plays every song you know. 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

And in case you're just tuning in, you're live on Classic FM 91.1, the only station that plays every song you know. You best believe that, for there is absolutely no contest, and I am Ebony. 36 minutes past the hour of 7 o'clock, and it is officially time for Songs and Memories. Now, before we get into it, I'd like to ask a question, okay? I saw a story on Facebook that was put on the blog. And this woman, she's 33 years old, and she reveals that she still sucks her thumb, you know, like she still sucks her thumb, you know, and people are like, it's a spiritual problem, you know. And one woman under the comment section actually said that she sucked till she got married, and, you know, her husband actually understood. It's kind of weird, I understand. But is there any weird thing that you did, you know, that for a long time that maybe you were supposed to stop, but you didn't stop? For someone like me, I didn't find it embarrassing anyways. I didn't suck my thumb, by the way. I sucked my lower lip till I was probably in secondary school. Like, I would just stay and actually just suckle on my lower lip. I don't know. It just made me feel, it just helped me ease tension. I cannot explain what it used to do to me, but I did that till I was in secondary school. And it never used to seem as if I was sucking on it, because I would just put my lips together, but I was actually suckling on my lower lip. But after a while, I actually agree it. But for this girl, now, why it's bad for her is because the fact that, you know, for if you see children, the children who suckle on their finger, on any of their finger, whether that is the middle finger or the thumb, for some very weird reason, it kind of pushes out their teeth. Their teeth actually gets sort of deformed. It pushes forward. There's a name for it, but I can't remember the medical term for it right now. And she was talking about how she was supposed to get braces for her teeth, because she's 33 years old, right? She was supposed to get braces for her teeth, but, you know, she refused to go to the dentist because of the fact that if she has braces on her teeth, she won't be able to cope. She won't be able to suck her thumb. You know, and a lot of people had different things to say about it. But, you know, some people say you need to go for prayers. I'm like, is it really that deep, or it is just a habit that, you know, some people, they don't want to grow out of it, or, you know, they for me, it's always a decision for you to just decide that, you know what, you do not want to outgrow it. So what is that one thing, you know, that you do, that you maybe you've been doing as a child, that you still do? Maybe people know about it, people don't know about it. You know, do you have that one thing that you do, one really weird, I'll call it weird, you know, weird habit that you do, that you still do as an adult? So can you relate with this woman, this 33-year-old woman who still sucks her thumb, and she says she can't help it, she doesn't know how she would stop? It's kind of weird though, but yeah. Growing up, I used to have a neighbor as well. I think Amaka should have been, because she was way older than I was that time. She was the oldest in our house. She was already in secondary school. And every time we come back from school, or you just see her sitting in the balcony, and, you know, she's sucking on her thumb. Like, she will just sit down there. You could say hi to her, she'll wave you with the other hand, and she would be sucking on her thumb. Everybody in the house. And she was already a big girl. Like, she was already like an adult in my eyes, you know, but she still kept on sucking her thumb, and she used to suck in public. Like, it wasn't something that she used to hide. She, everybody in the compound knew that, you know, she used to suck her thumb as an adult. Weird, right? Very, very weird. But so what is it about you? Maybe you tell me, maybe you don't want to tell me, but is there a weird habit that you've had as a child, you know, that you still have till now, that you still do in the closet? You know, if you want to share, it's fine, but if you don't want to, you know, it's okay. It's just a way to make people know that maybe they're not weird, maybe they're not alone. You know, for me, that suckled on my lips for till secondary school, to just make people know that you're not really weird, you know, you're not alone, it's not a spiritual problem, it's just a habit, you know, that old habit that never decided, or you did not decide, or they did not decide to die. Anyways, let's get straight into it. It is time for Songs and Memories. Okay, we're sharing memories that are attached to certain songs. Why do you like this particular song? What is the story behind it? Why does that song make you feel
any kind of emotion, all right, let me know. Let me know the story. Okay, let's tell me the story on WhatsApp, all right? The WhatsApp number is 0704-499-4911, all right? 0704-499-4911. Okay, let me put it here. And now, it is not a request show, so please don't tell me, play me this song because it reminds me of a specific person. It's not a request show, okay? We're telling stories. That's the highlight of the show, okay? Tell me a story that is associated to that song. What is it about that song that makes you feel the way that you feel anytime you hear the song? All right, the WhatsApp number once again is 0704-499-4911. All right, 0704-499-4911. All right, so while I wait your stories, I'm going to dive right back into some more great music right here on the Drive Time Show on Classic FM 91.1, the only station that plays every song you know. Taking you to the year 1988, Karen White with The Way You Love Me is the next song on cue. I am Ebony. Good evening.

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1: I was having a discussion with my colleagues from my sister's station this earlier today, and we're talking about a report that came in from our reporter here, and we're talking about theft anyways, how, you know, Nigerians just find a way of making life harder for the next Nigerian. And there was a report that said that came in that said over 7 solar-powered streetlights erected by the NDA, by the Niger Delta Development Agency, you know, have been stolen by vandals around Forces Avenue in the old GRA. And an eyewitness was talking about how they need the police to investigate, you know, and make sure they try and catch the people who have done it. And, you know, we're looking at it from another angle. Like, okay, fine, even if they stole, you know, this solar power street lights, maybe to go and sell or whatnot. Now, if you've ever passed any area that has, you know, this solar powered lights, you know, you just, for whether you're driving, you're walking, you just feel safe, you know, because everywhere is lit up. And even if not completely safe, but you cannot compare you walking in an area where the area is lit up to compare to walking to somewhere that is dark. So I was saying that apart from the fact that maybe these people were actually thieves and they just stole the light at night, I think we should look at it from another angle. What if these people just took that light? First off, yes, they are thieves. That has been established. But to make that place, you know, to make that place really dark. And by the time that place is really dark, it now becomes very unsafe. So my advice, you know, to people who live around that area, you know, the old area around the Forces Avenue, you know, to be more careful and to be very, very vigilant. Because, you know, according to an eyewitness, the vandals came around 1 a.m. And, you know, they cut down the poles and dragged them and took all the lights. So now that that place doesn't have the kind of power that it has, I feel like everyone who lives around there needs to be more vigilant and be more careful. We don't know. I'm not trying to be a pessimist and say any bad things are going to happen. But then, you know, apart from the fact that, yes, they're taking power away from them, but now that the place is not as lit up as it used to be, let everybody shine their eyes, okay? This is why where I come in and say security is everybody's business. So everyone in that area, you know, have to start to look out for one another. All right, so back to the songs and memories. And the number once again to send your message to is 0704-499-4911. I've got this message here that says, memories come with songs and songs come with memories. Every stage of my life has its own soundtrack. And a song I will never forget is I Will Always Love You by Whitney Houston, because it reminds me of the woman whom I wanted to marry but I couldn't marry, but I would always love her. I like the beginning of your message, but it would have been really exciting if you told me why you couldn't marry this woman that you love. And also, I mean, this is someone you say you always love. What was the story behind it? That's where it would have been more interesting. If you had said, yeah, I like the part you say, memories come with songs, songs come with memories, everything. I love that part. You know, there was a lot of rhythm there. But tell me, what was the reason why you couldn't marry this woman that you loved and that you always loved? That's the story. That is the story inside the songs and memories. Anonymous, you didn't tell me your name anyways, but you should have told the story. Tell a story. That's the whole idea of the show. I say this all the time. Anyways, moving on. This next one here says, good evening, Ebony. This song That Somebody Loves You by Kenny G featuring Toni Braxton reminds my cousin. I think when I say reminds me of my cousin whose love for smooth jazz is insatiable. All right, the track was one of his best songs from Kenny. Maybe it's because of Toni Braxton. Maybe insatiable. Okay. You said because Toni Braxton featured on it, and this is coming in from Teresa. Okay. That somebody love you, or that somebody was you. Teresa, is that the title of the song? But anyways, I got you on that one. I got you on that one. All right, so keep those messages coming in. The number is to send it to is 0704-4994-911. 0704-4994-911. That is the number to send your message to.
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And tonight on the Drive Time Show, we are still on the songs and memories segment. We're telling stories that are connected to all of those songs, connected to that music that you really, really like. All right, to send your story, you can send me on WhatsApp is 0704-4994-911. All right, straight to WhatsApp. This one here says, the reason, I love this song, by the way. The Reason by Hoop and Stonk is my favorite song of all time. My roommate back in university used to play it so much. Every time I want to cry, I just play it and I remember him because he died. I'm so sorry. He said, rest in peace, Chris. So are you telling me now that if I play this song for you now, you're going to start crying? Eh? Is that what you're saying to me now? I don't want you to cry. Okay, I hope you had really amazing memories of this, your friend. I hope you really had amazing memories of Chris. You say his name is Chris. Okay, and even when you cry, maybe it's just, you know, you being human. All right, I'm definitely going to throw that one in for you. All right, so this next one here says, any Toni Braxton song, my sister used to constantly blast her music. Okay. That's not a story. I'm sorry. That's not a story. That's not a story. That is not a story. Okay. Let's move on. Let's

0: You've got to give me a second. All right, let's just play the song and I will be right back. I'll be right back while I try to open the next message that we have here. The Reason by Hubert Stank is the next song in queue. Enjoy.
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1: Okay, I got the message now. This is the last but not the least message. And it reads, "She Will Be Loved" by Maroon 5. I listened to it during my divorce in 2017. It really got me very emotional. I caused the divorce and I wish I could turn back the hands of time to make things better. But I know that she will be loved. I know that she is loved and she will be loved. I know that she will be loved and she will be loved. Okay, basically what you're saying is, you know, this song reminds you of your partner. 2017. That's a long time. That's a long time ago. Anyways, okay. That works. I'm definitely going to be throwing in that one for you. And that's the last message we have tonight on the show. Okay, I'll just play that song. And when I come back, immediately after it, it will be time for me to say goodbye. Don't go anywhere.

And that is the package for today on the Drive Time Show on Classic FM 91.1. But before I go, I want to say a very big thank you to every single person who was a part of the show. All right, thank you so much for choosing Classic FM. I mean, you had choices, but you decided to be here. All right, so thank you for choosing us. We choose you right back all day and all night. Okay, speaking of all night, make sure you have yourself, make sure you rest. Please take out time to actually rest. Your body needs it. But if you are still on the road, please, I beg you, I'm down on bended knees. Please drive carefully. The road is not a racetrack, so please be cautious of other road users. You're one crash away from your disability or from your death, all right? It is that serious. So please take it easy on the road. Don't kill yourself and don't kill somebody else. Stay alive. Please stay alive for those who love you. Also, remember that security is everybody's business. Let us all be vigilant, okay? If you see something, please say something. No say, no concern. You don't turn a blind eye, okay? It could be you tomorrow who needs that help. So please be your brother's keeper for real. Don't just talk the talk. Make sure you are doing that talk. Take care until we do this again. Same time, same station tomorrow from 4 p.m. all the way till 9 p.m. I am Ebony, giving you virtual big hugs and saying have yourself a beautiful night. Trust. Good night.

0: There are two sides to a coin. 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The dissensions.
1: 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No, I'm
0: the wrangles.
1: Who asked for us to vote for
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0: Controversies.
1: So when we know that the mayor is not working on the
0: key. Joel's narrative. Air it all. No holds barred. Your views, inner perspective on the narrative. Dissect the big issues. The story within the story. Or on the narrative.
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